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1: Congratulations, you've made it through Monday. Tuesday may not get much attention, but it's doing the heavy lifting this week. And while you're easing into the day, I'm Lois Fever with your local news updates and the latest headlines across the Southeast. An Estevan man has been sentenced after pleading guilty to drug trafficking charges in court this week. Discover Estevan's Scott Bolton has more.
2: 25-year-old Riley Conkergood was arrested following an Estevan Police Service drug investigation earlier this year. Officers executed search warrants on an apartment and a vehicle. More than 25 grams of cocaine were seized, with police previously estimating a street value of about $5,000. A judge handed down a 2-year conditional sentence order, less one day already spent in custody. The sentence allows him to remain in the community under strict conditions, including house arrest and a ban on drugs, alcohol, and weapons.
1: A local woman is being recognized as the first feature in a new weekly series highlighting those making a difference in the community. 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Here's Pratt, community volunteer and founder of the Dustin Pratt Memorial Fund.
3: I spent a lot of time fundraising for my son's Memorial Fund. It's a group effort. We've been doing it going on 10 years now. That's my focus mostly in life, is to make that successful.
1: To nominate an outstanding woman in the community or check out the full story, visit discoverestevan.com. 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Organizers say the event gave people the chance to connect and try something new. 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
4: Saturday we had our international cooking class and we made Nepali momos, so a steamed filled dumpling, and it was served with tomato chutney dipping sauce. It was a really good class. Everyone was very happy. Our teachers were from Nepal, Savita and Asmita. It is a little bit difficult actually to practice the folding technique, so they were very patient in teaching us the different designs that you can make when you're folding it.
1: The season wraps up with a wind-up event on June 27th before a summer break. Conditions are beginning to improve after northern wildfires flared up across Saskatchewan over the weekend. Forecasts are calling for showers and cooler temperatures, while fire crews were able to make some progress Sunday, following difficult conditions Friday and Saturday. Brian Chartrand, the Executive Director of Land Operations with the Saskatchewan Public Safety Agency, has an update.
5: We've experienced very minimal growth to the fire yesterday, so our containment lines are holding, and again, with the cooler temps, and the current forecast of precip coming in the coming days, it's looking favorable for us.
1: In the RM of Shelbrooke, over 130 people were evacuated from southern areas over the weekend. Officials say no homes were lost in the fire. For the latest updates, storm coverage, local news, sports, and community stories as they happen, make discoverestevan.com your first stop. It's local news that lives where you do.
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1: The Estevan U15 Boys Club basketball team showed resilience at a competitive Saskatoon tournament this past weekend, finishing 2-2. After a tough start, the group quickly regrouped and closed with two strong wins on Sunday. Director of Estevan Club Basketball, Dustin Wilson, says the response is a positive sign for the team.
6: Their first two, they had two losses. First one was a really close one against Sask Hoops. Next one was Golden Ticket Program, kind of knocked them into the consolation bracket. And then on Sunday, they had two kind of dominant wins. They beat Prince Albert 71-37, and then the Excite Program 74-42.
1: The U15 boys now head to Red Deer this weekend for their final tournament of the season. Today will be another busy evening for the Moose Mountain Minor Baseball League teams. The U15 Rangers host Carlisle in Mooseman beginning at 6 p.m. in a matchup featuring two clubs looking to improve their positions in the U15 standings. In U13 action, the Predators will split their squad with one team traveling to Kipling and another heading to Wawota, with both games scheduled for 6 p.m. Elsewhere, several U9 and U11 teams will also be in action. All games are weather permitting. Coaches, players, and fans, don't keep those scores to yourself. 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
1: Today sits at 22 degrees with mainly cloudy skies and showers in the mix. Tonight drops to 11 degrees with a few lingering showers. Wednesday improves to 21 degrees with a mix of sun and cloud. Thursday reaches 23 degrees. Friday jumps to 27 and sunshine. And Saturday goes full summer at 32 degrees before showers sneak back in overnight. If you like your weather live, unpredictable, and occasionally dramatic, the best way to keep up is right on the Discover Estevan app.
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1: Discover Estevan weather.
2: Tonight cools to 11 degrees with a slight chance of showers. Wednesday reaches 21 with a mix of sun and cloud and possible thunderstorm before sunny skies and 24 degrees arrive Thursday. For the full forecast anytime, head to discoverestevan.com. 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
7: Tonight drops to 11 degrees with just a few showers possible. Wednesday brings a mix of sun and cloud at 21 degrees. Then Thursday turns sunny with a high of 24. The weather is finally starting to get its act together. Find the latest forecast at discoverestevan.com. 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
1: If Tuesday had a slogan, it would probably be just keep going, whether you're already counting down to the weekend or just getting started. I'm Lois Fever with your local news update and what's happening across the region today. A 2-year conditional sentence order has been issued to an Esteban man following drug trafficking charges. With details on the case is Discover Esteban's Scott Bolden.
2: Riley Conkergood pled guilty during court proceedings earlier this week. The case stemmed from a police investigation that led to search warrants on Isabel Street and a vehicle. Police seized cocaine described in court as more than 25 grams. Under the conditional sentence order, Conkergood will serve his sentence in the community rather than in jail. He must remain at his residence unless given permission to leave and must follow strict conditions throughout the sentence.
1: Volunteering has been a lifelong commitment for a local woman now recognized through a new weekly series highlighting community impact. 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This week features Roxanne Pratt, a longtime volunteer whose work now includes leading the Dustin Pratt Memorial Fund, created in honor of her son to support youth through scholarship programs and community events.
3: When my boys were in sports, I tried to volunteer with the sports as much as I could. When the boys played hockey and Bean Fate, I sold 50-50 for the Bean Fate Kohlers for a few years. And I also was involved with Esteban Lacrosse for many years, up until COVID took away the junior team. And now I just fundraise for the Memorial Fund.
1: Those early experiences help shape a strong commitment to giving back. 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Esteban residents recently gathered at the public library for a hands-on cultural cooking experience through Southeast Advocates. During the session, participants learned how to make traditional Nepali momos, working through steps like preparing dough, adding filling, and shaping the dumplings with guidance from guest instructors. Organizers say the program continues to draw interest from people looking to try something new while connecting with others in the community. Here's Settlement Advisor with Southeast Advocates, Rhianne Burt.
4: We're going to have our wind-up party next month, June 27th. So we don't actually have an international recipe. We thought it would be fitting to share ice cream sundaes with everyone for the Canadian summer.
1: The group will wrap up the season with that final gathering before taking a break over July and August. More than 1,300 Saskatchewan residents are still out of their homes as two wildfires continue to burn in the northern part of the province. Brian Chartrand with the Saskatchewan Public Safety Agency says the Kayford Fire in the northeast near the Manitoba boundary is still burning vigorously. He adds that some fires did see minimal growth over the weekend and rain is expected over the next day or two.
5: Again, it all depends on whether or not that precipitation actually does occur. There's many times where we think it's going to come and it doesn't, so we don't hope on that. So we still have various contingency backup plans and support lines if we continue to be challenged. But again, we're sitting much better than a few days ago.
1: Premier Scott Moe said during a virtual news conference yesterday that many people have come together to help keep residents safe and support fire crews on the ground. Stay connected to everything happening in our community, from breaking news to event coverage and weather alerts, anytime at discoverestevan.com.
0: Discover Esteban weather.
1: Summer is starting to flex in southeast Saskatchewan. Tonight drops to 11 degrees with just a slight chance of showers. Wednesday reaches 21 with a mix of sun and cloud and thunderstorm risk. Then sunshine takes over with 24 Thursday, 27 Friday, and a hot 32 degrees Saturday. Keep the Discover Esteban app handy for the latest forecast anytime.
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1: Was I snoring again?
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3: Tonight cools to 11 degrees with a slight chance of showers. Wednesday reaches 21 with a mix of sun and cloud and possible thunderstorm before sunny skies and 24 degrees arrive Thursday. For the full forecast anytime, head to DiscoverEstevan.com. I'm Lois Fever.
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3: Tonight drops to 11 degrees with just a few showers possible. Wednesday brings a mix of sun and cloud at 21 degrees. Then Thursday turns sunny with a high of 24. The weather is finally starting to get its act together. Find the latest forecast at discoverestevan.com. I'm Lois Fever.
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1: Tuesday doesn't usually come with much fanfare, but there's still a lot unfolding around Estevan and beyond. So before the day gets away from you, I'm Lois Fever with a local news update and a look at today's local headlines. An Estevan police drug investigation has resulted in a guilty plea and sentencing for a local man. Discover Estevan's Scott Bolton has more from the Estevan courthouse.
2: Riley Conkergood was charged after officers seized cocaine during searches of an apartment and vehicle. Police had previously valued the drugs at about $5,000. Conkergood was originally remanded into custody before later being granted bail. At sentencing, a judge ordered a 2-year conditional sentence, minus one day already served. The conditions include house arrest and a prohibition on drugs, alcohol, and weapons in the home.
1: A local woman continues to make an impact through projects that support families and children in the community. As part of the Her Voice campaign, which highlights women helping build and strengthen Estevan, this week features Roxanne Pratt. She's a community fundraiser who helped establish the Dustin Pratt Memorial Fund in honor of her son, supporting youth initiatives and local programs.
3: The proudest moment is setting up the Dustin Pratt corner at the hospital. It means a lot to me that so many people will take a picture of their child and that enjoying that corner and know that we've made an impact.
1: Moments like that continue to drive her work in the community. To nominate an outstanding woman, visit discoverestevan.com. A weekend cooking class in Estevan brought residents together to learn a new cultural dish in a fun and interactive setting. Hosted by Southeast Advocates at the Public Library, the session gave participants a chance to build hands-on skills while working alongside instructors and others in the community. From start to finish, organizers say the event focused on learning, collaboration, and enjoying the process. Rhiann Burt, Settlement Advisor with Southeast Advocates, on the outcome.
4: Everyone gave it a 10 out of 10, so very good. Yeah, they brought their own steamer, which is sort of a 3-stack steamer, so we could have 3 rows steaming at once, and we did double batch of that, so we all got to eat a lot.
1: The next chance to take part will be the wind-up event on June 27th, closing out the season before summer. Northern wildfires may not reach the same scale as last year, with recent rainfall helping crews gain some ground. About 130 people were evacuated Friday evening from the southern part of the RM of Shelbrooke, though no homes have been destroyed. Premier Scott Moe, who represents the Shelbrooke constituency, spent the weekend in his hometown.
5: The weather was not in our favor Saturday. However, with the efforts of, driving the head of that fire into the lake, the efforts that all of the fire personnel and individuals had on the west flank of the fire, where a large number of the residential properties and farmyards were, it really started to shift as we found our way through Sunday and now into Monday.
1: Conditions remain more challenging on the Kayford Fire in the northeast, not far from the Manitoba border. Temperatures are still above normal and about 1,200 people were evacuated from the Red Earth and Shoal Lake First Nations as a precaution. When the story continues after the newscast ends, you'll find it waiting for you at discoverestevan.com. 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
0: Discover Estevan weather.
1: Summer is starting to flex in Southeast Saskatchewan. Tonight drops to 11 degrees with just a slight chance of showers. Wednesday reaches 21 with a mix of sun and cloud and thunderstorm risk. Then sunshine takes over with 24 Thursday, 27 Friday, and a hot 32 degrees Saturday. Keep the Discover Estevan app handy for the latest forecast anytime.
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4: Tonight cools to 11 degrees with a slight chance of showers. Wednesday reaches 21 with a mix of sun and cloud and possible thunderstorm before sunny skies and 24 degrees arrive Thursday. For the full forecast anytime, head to discoverestevan.com. I'm Lois Fever.
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7: Tonight drops to 11 degrees with just a few showers possible. Wednesday brings a mix of sun and cloud at 21 degrees. Then Thursday turns sunny with a high of 24. The weather is finally starting to get its act together. Find the latest forecast at discoverestevan.com. I'm Lois Fever.
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1: Congratulations, you've made it through Monday. Tuesday may not get much attention, but it's doing the heavy lifting this week. And while you're easing into the day, I'm Lois Beaver with your local news updates and the latest headlines across the Southeast. An Estevan man has been sentenced after pleading guilty to drug trafficking charges in court this week. Discover Estevan's Scott Bolton has more.
2: 25-year-old Riley Conkergood was arrested following an Estevan Police Service drug investigation earlier this year. Officers executed search warrants on an apartment and a vehicle. More than 25 grams of cocaine were seized, with police previously estimating a street value of about $5,000. A judge handed down a 2-year conditional sentence order, less one day already spent in custody. The sentence allows him to remain in the community under strict conditions, including house arrest and a ban on drugs, alcohol, and weapons.
1: A local woman is being recognized as the first feature in a new weekly series highlighting those making a difference in the community. 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Here's Pratt, community volunteer and founder of the Dustin Pratt Memorial Fund.
3: I spent a lot of time fundraising for my son's memorial fund. It's a group effort. We've been doing it going on 10 years now. That's my focus mostly in life is to make that successful.
1: To nominate an outstanding woman in the community or check out the full story, visit discoverestevan.com. Estevan residents gathered at the public library this weekend for a hands-on cultural experience through food. Southeast Advocates hosted an interactive session focused on learning a traditional dish from Nepal with guidance from guest instructors. Organizers say the event gave people the chance to connect and try something new. Here's Rianne Burt, Settlement Advisor with Southeast Advocates.
4: Saturday we had our international cooking class and we made Nepali momos, so a steamed filled dumpling, and it was served with tomato chutney dipping sauce. It was a really good class. Everyone was very happy. Our teachers were from Nepal, Savita and Asmita. It is a little bit difficult actually to practice the folding technique. So they were very patient in teaching us the different designs that you can make when you're folding it.
1: The season wraps up with a wind-up event on June 27th before a summer break. Conditions are beginning to improve after northern wildfires flared up across Saskatchewan over the weekend. Forecasts are calling for showers and cooler temperatures, while fire crews were able to make some progress Sunday, following difficult conditions Friday and Saturday. Brian Chartrand, the Executive Director of Land Operations with the Saskatchewan Public Safety Agency, has an update.
5: We've experienced very minimal growth to the fire yesterday, so our containment lines are holding, and again, with the cooler temps, and the current forecast of precip coming in the coming days, it's looking favorable for us.
1: In the RM of Shelbrooke, over 130 people were evacuated from southern areas over the weekend. Officials say no homes were lost in the fire. For the latest updates, storm coverage, local news, sports, and community stories as they happen, make discoverestevan.com your first stop. It's local news that lives where you do.
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1: Summer is starting to flex in southeast Saskatchewan. Tonight drops to 11 degrees with just a slight chance of showers. Wednesday reaches 21 with a mix of sun and cloud and thunderstorm risk. Then sunshine takes over with 24 Thursday, 27 Friday, and a hot 32 degrees Saturday. Keep the Discover Estevan app handy for the latest forecast anytime.
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7: Tonight drops to 11 degrees with just a few showers possible. Wednesday brings a mix of sun and cloud at 21 degrees. Then Thursday turns sunny with a high of 24. The weather is finally starting to get its act together. Find the latest forecast at discoverestevan.com. I'm Lois Fever.
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4: Tonight cools to 11 degrees with a slight chance of showers. Wednesday reaches 21 with a mix of sun and cloud and possible thunderstorm before sunny skies and 24 degrees arrive Thursday. For the full forecast anytime, head to discoverestevan.com. I'm Lois Fever.
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6: Tonight drops to 11 degrees with just a few showers possible. Wednesday brings a mix of sun and cloud at 21 degrees. Then Thursday turns sunny with a high of 24. The weather is finally starting to get its act together. Find the latest forecast at discoverestevan.com. I'm Lois Fever.
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4: Tonight cools to 11 degrees with a slight chance of showers. Wednesday reaches 21 with a mix of sun and cloud and possible thunderstorm before sunny skies and 24 degrees arrive Thursday. For the full forecast anytime, head to discoverestevan.com. I'm Lois Fever.
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5: Tonight drops to 11 degrees with just a few showers possible. Wednesday brings a mix of sun and cloud at 21 degrees. Then Thursday turns sunny with a high of 24. The weather is finally starting to get its act together. Find the latest forecast at discoverestevan.com. I'm Lois Fever.
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1: Wednesday reaches 21 with a mix of sun and cloud and possible thunderstorm before sunny skies and 24 degrees arrive Thursday. For the full forecast anytime, head to discoverestevan.com. I'm Lois Fever.
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5: Wednesday brings a mix of sun and cloud at 21 degrees. Then Thursday turns sunny with a high of 24. The weather is finally starting to get its act together. Find the latest forecast at discoverestevan.com. I'm Lois Fever.
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2: Wednesday reaches 21 with a mix of sun and cloud and possible thunderstorm before sunny skies and 24 degrees arrive Thursday. For the full forecast anytime, head to discoverestevan.com. I'm Lois Fever.
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3: Wednesday brings a mix of sun and cloud at 21 degrees, then Thursday turns sunny with a high of 24. The weather is finally starting to get its act together. Find the latest forecast at discoverestevan.com. I'm Lois Fever.
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4: Wednesday reaches 21 with a mix of sun and cloud and possible thunderstorm before sunny skies and 24 degrees arrive Thursday. For the full forecast anytime, head to discoverestevan.com. I'm Lois Fever.
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5: Wednesday brings a mix of sun and cloud at 21 degrees. Then Thursday turns sunny with a high of 24. The weather is finally starting to get its act together. Find the latest forecast at discoverestevan.com. 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
5: Wednesday reaches 21 with a mix of sun and cloud and possible thunderstorm before sunny skies and 24 degrees arrive Thursday. For the full forecast anytime, head to discoverestevan.com. 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
0: 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Discover Estevan weather.
5: Wednesday brings a mix of sun and cloud at 21 degrees. Then Thursday turns sunny with a high of 20.

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4: Wednesday reaches 21 with a mix of sun and cloud and possible thunderstorm before sunny skies and 24 degrees arrive Thursday. For the full forecast anytime, head to discoverestevan.com. I'm Lois Fever.
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3: Wednesday brings a mix of sun and cloud at 21 degrees, then Thursday turns sunny with a high of 24. The weather is finally starting to get its act together. Find the latest forecast at discoverestevan.com. 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
3: Wednesday reaches 21 with a mix of sun and cloud and possible thunderstorm before sunny skies and 24 degrees arrive Thursday. For the full forecast anytime, head to discoverestevan.com. I'm Lois Fever.
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5: Wednesday brings a mix of sun and cloud at 21 degrees. Then Thursday turns sunny with a high of 24. The weather is finally starting to get its act together. Find the latest forecast at discoverestevan.com. I'm Lois Fever.
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1: Good morning. It's June 3rd and more rain may be on the way. I'm Daniel Esplin. Major milestone is maybe on the way. I'm Daniel Esplin. Major milestone has been reached in the effort to bring MRI services to Southeast Saskatchewan. Equipment for the new MRI unit arrived yesterday at St. Joseph's Hospital. Corey Miller, CEO of Emmanuel Health, says crews will spend the next several weeks assembling the machine before staff training begins in July.
2: We have application training for our MRI staff booked for the week of July the 13th and July the 20th. That's when the company, Siemens Healthcare, sends one of their people to train our people on all the new software and technology.
1: The hospital expects patient scans to begin later this summer, helping to reduce wait times across the region. Recent rainfall has brought some relief to Southeast Saskatchewan, but fire officials say the risk is far from over. Crews continue to monitor conditions after a spring marked by dry air and rapidly changing weather patterns. Rob Clausen with Carlisle Fire and Rescue explains why fire concerns remain.
3: Even though we have had some rain, humidity levels are quite low. So we are finding, especially in the last week, we are reaching what they call a crossover, which is where the temperature is higher than the humidity level. And when we hit crossover,

0: especially during the final week of May. Environment Canada meteorologist Chloe Katz-Demis says the late month heat wave had a noticeable impact on the monthly averages.
1: Over the course of May, start of the month was pretty cool, a little bit in and out of the temperature maximum, minimum, like on track for the mean daily temperature throughout most of May. End of the month, we did get some recovery, got quite a bit warmer. And like we said there, that those lowest temperatures were also quite high. So it kept the temperatures pretty warm at the end of the month.
0: Katz-Demis says May finished about 1 degree warmer than normal. This month's SGI Traffic Safety Spotlight is reminding drivers to slow down and pay attention when approaching emergency and service vehicles. SGI communications consultant Michaela Solomon explains the message behind the campaign.
2: SGI's June Traffic Safety Spotlight is all about reminding drivers to be alert and make sure to share the road safely with other drivers. A big part of that is reminding drivers that they must always slow to 60 kilometers per hour when passing emergency and service vehicles that are stopped with their lights flashing on the side of the highway.
0: Solomon says drivers can face fines of more than $170 depending on how fast they are traveling past emergency vehicles.
3: Discover Estevan Sports.
0: Golfers from across the region were at TS&M Woodlawn Golf Club this past weekend for the annual OTS Golf Tournament. Players dealt with a variety of conditions over 3 days of competition as multiple divisions took to the course. Assistant General Manager and golf professional Jace Carlisle recaps the event.
4: Yeah, it was a pretty good weekend. We had quite the weather. We had windy weather, and then the last day the guys played through some rain and a little bit colder conditions. You know, 3 different days of 3 different weather conditions, but I think everybody kind of enjoyed themselves. Yeah, it was good. We had our club president, Mark Spencer, who won the tournament, so that was awesome. They also had the Legends division, and one of our members, Jim Larder, won that one, so that was awesome to see.
0: The tournament wrapped up Sunday, kicking off what is expected to be a busy month at the course. It was a busy day at the junior track and field meet in Estevan. In Pee Wee Boys, Jax Tremblay of St. Mary's and Colton Westfall of Arcola tied for top spot with 26 points each. Comfort Abeka led the Pee Wee Girls division with 36 points for St. Mary's. In Adam Boys, Lincoln Molstad of Sacred Heart topped the standings with 24 points. Toronto Blue Jays came up just short in Atlanta last night, falling 4-3 to the Braves. Kuzama Okamoto hit a 2-run home run for Toronto, but a solo shot from Matt Olson in the 6th inning proved to be the difference. The Blue Jays continue their 3-game series against Atlanta tonight.
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0: A mix of sun and cloud today with a 60% chance of showers and the risk of a thunderstorm developing later this afternoon with a high of 20. Tonight, showers taper off with clearing skies overnight and a low of 9. Tomorrow starts sunny before some clouds move in with a high of 22. Then Friday looks beautiful with sunshine and 27. Saturday turns windy with increasing cloud and a high of 32 before temperatures cool back to 23 under cloudy skies on Sunday. You can stay weather ready. Make sure you download the Discover Estevan app.
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0: Today's best music on Sun 102, that was Olivia Rodrigo starting things off with her latest single, Drop Dead. Tuesday morning, this is Daniel Espelin here with you once again. Starting out with some clouds, 12 degrees, 20 the high is what we're looking at. And yeah, it looks like we might be in for a little more showers, but thankfully still looking great for the weekend with all that's going on, including, but not limited to, the Sad Dads concert happening at the skate park. We got details on that over at discoverestevan.com, and we're going to have a lot of details to share here this morning from members of our community and also Elida. We have Shanna Carrier talking about the Elida Sports Day. We'll have that interview in the 8 o'clock hour. We also had Adrian from Living Hope stop by yesterday, and Lois did an interview with him talking about the drive-in movie night that they have coming up. So we'll have that for the show this morning. Of course, you have another chance to qualify for 25K payday. That's coming up in an hour. And we will be announcing another finalist here this morning in the 9 o'clock hour. So yeah, that's a little bit of what's happening for now. There's still more. And we'll give you those details after we listen to a couple of songs. We got Sabrina Carpenter, Taste, up next.
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6: Oh, I leave quite an impression.

Estevan Chamber of Commerce has their coffee talk coming up here this morning. I'll give you some details on that and let you know what else is happening here today in a moment. First, though, this is Justin Bieber. What do you mean?

0: We got quite a bit going on here today. Just taking a look at the Murray GM Community Events page at discoverestevan.com. The Estevan Chamber of Commerce has their coffee talk happening at the Day's End. That's 8 to 9. And the subject is coal, something that is near and dear to many people's hearts here in southeast Saskatchewan. And it's going to feature three folks from the industry: Jody Ducart, Ashley Johnson, and Kevin Toombs. So yeah, hopefully there'll be a lot of folks there. It is a free event. You just need to make sure that you're registered. Let them know that you're going to show up so they have enough chairs and coffee and all that good stuff. And then the only other two things we have is Paradigm Charter Bus Lines to Regina. That's at 8:40 when they're leaving. And then it's Men's Night at TSNM Woodlawn Golf Club, 5:30. We'll have to see how that one goes because we do have rain in the forecast, but I think it might be an early afternoon kind of a thing. We'll find out in a moment. We got a look at the weather on the way as well. Lady Gaga with Doechii and Runway.
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0: We'll have a high of 20 today with a mix of sun and cloud, a 60% chance of showers, and the risk of a thunderstorm later this afternoon. Tonight, clearing skies and a low of 9. Tomorrow, a mix of sun and cloud and a high of 22. And for your full 5-day forecast, you can find that anytime at discoverestevan.com.
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1: Good morning. It's Wednesday, June 3rd, and I'm Daniel Esplin. A major step forward has been reached in bringing MRI services to Southeast Saskatchewan. The MRI equipment was delivered to St. Joseph's Hospital yesterday, with installation now underway. Saskatchewan Health Minister Lori Carr says the new service will allow residents to receive diagnostic scans closer to home instead of traveling to larger centers.
2: It's going to make a huge difference for people traveling. They'll be able to get those services closer to home, which is exactly what we want to be able to see.
1: Province will oversee operations once the MRI unit is fully installed and ready for service in the coming weeks. Recent rainfall has helped conditions across southeast Saskatchewan, but fire officials say residents still need to be cautious. Earlier fire bans were introduced due to dry conditions, and while some restrictions may ease, the risk has not disappeared. Rob Clausen of Carlisle Fire and Rescue says precautions remain important.
3: We simply ask that you adhere to the fire ban, even though you think your fire, you know, is controlled and isn't going to go anywhere with the conditions that we're facing. It doesn't take much for that fire to run and turn into something much larger than what you had anticipated.
1: Fire crews remind residents that even small fires can escalate quickly under the right conditions. May finished warmer and drier than normal across southeast Saskatchewan. Environment Canada meteorologist Chloe Katsdemis says temperatures ended up close to average overall, despite the late month heat wave.
4: Overall, the mean temperature was like 12.4, compared to a normal for May was 11.2 degrees, so only about 1 degree warmer than normal throughout the entirety of the month on average there. So just that end of the month heat probably brought it up over the edge. It's pretty standard beforehand.
1: Precipitation totals were about half of what is normally expected during the month of May. This month's SGI Traffic Safety Spotlight is reminding precipitation totals were about half of what is normal.

0: failing to slow to 60 on the highway when passing these types of service vehicles carries a base fine of $170 with an additional $4 per kilometer up to 30 kilometers over the speed limit. That's just one example.
1: Solomon says slowing down and giving space is also a good habit whenever passing any vehicle parked on the shoulder.
2: Discover Estevan Sports.
1: The OTS Golf Tournament at TS&M Woodlawn Golf Club featured a variety of challenges for competitors over the weekend. Mark Spencer came away with the tournament title after 3 days of play. Assistant General Manager and golf professional Jace Carlisle explains how the course setup tested golfers throughout the event.
3: They had close approach, long putt on every par three for Thursday, Friday, and Saturday. They had a hole-in-one prize on six, so we didn't have any hole-in-ones. But yeah, I mean, weather factors into everything in golf. Makes it a lot harder. I know the last day, it was definitely a lot more difficult with the rain and a little bit of wind. But yeah, lots of companies out there supporting OTS.
1: With the tournament now complete, the club turns its attention to the Tee Up for Tumbling charity golf tournament in support of the Estevan Gymnastics Club this Saturday. More standout performances were recorded at the Estevan track meet held Monday. Riley Brady of Carlisle led the Adam Girls division with 38 points, highlighted by victories in the 100 and 400 meters, along with strong field event results. Nash Cameron of Arcola topped the Bantam boys standings with 36 points, while Sophia Carrot of Oxbow matched that total to capture the Bantam girls title. The Toronto Blue Jays dropped a close one in Atlanta last night, falling 4-3 to the Braves. Kevin Gausman struck out 8 batters over 6 innings, while Kusama Okamoto finished with 2 hits and 2 RBIs in the loss. For the Braves, a late home run from Matt Olson proved to be the difference. The series continues tonight in Atlanta.
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1: We'll keep 1 foot in for spring and 1 foot in for summer over the next several days. Today brings a mix of sun and cloud with scattered showers possible and the risk of a thunderstorm later this afternoon with a high of 20. Tonight, clearing skies and a low of 9. Tomorrow reaches 22 with a mix of sun and cloud. Then we're up to 27 with sunshine Friday before peaking at 32 on Saturday with cooler weather returning Sunday with cloudy skies and a high of 23, followed by a mix of sun and cloud Monday and 23 as well. You can stay weather ready anytime. Make sure you download the Discover Estevan app.
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That was Noah Kahan with Stick Season right here on Sun 102. Coming up in a moment, the question of the day. Brock from Country 106.1 and I have started this on Monday. And yeah, we got an interesting topic here this morning. Hopefully you'll join in and let us know your thoughts on it. We'll get into that in a moment. Plus, we have a look at the weather on the way after Simple Plan and Jet Lake.

0: Good morning and happy Wednesday. I'm Brock Cullen alongside
1: Mr. Daniel Esplin from Someone or Two.
0: And today is National Egg Day.
1: Mm.
0: Love eggs. Best part about breakfast. And that's going to be our question of the day. What is your favorite way to eat eggs? And I'm not talking about in a cake or anything. I'm talking egg is the main prize here. How are you eating your eggs?
1: Well, I have a complicated history with eggs because as a young child, I was a very fussy eater. And my grandparents, my Nana and Poppy, they'd always be like, oh, I'd go for breakfast with them. They'd say, oh, hey, how many eggs are you having today? And I'd be like, oh, you guys are crazy. And then when I tried eggs, I was working at Denny's as a teenager. And somebody was like, hey, try some scrambled eggs. They're really good. And I was blown away. And I felt so foolish for being a picky eater that whole time. And so I started cooking eggs and I'd always remember how my grandpa would cook his eggs camping at their place. And that is, you gotta have your skillet, cook up all your bacon, and then you cook that egg in that bacon grease over easy. I've done it the whole way ever since. It'll always be my favorite, especially when you're camping. And especially after, you know, nights where maybe you're partying a little bit the next day. So good.
0: Yeah, and the bacon grease is phenomenal. I didn't even write that down. So kudos goes to you. For me, I'm going with the sandwich, not egg salad sandwich. Get that out of here. That is gross.
1: Yeah.
0: I'm going with the classic Denver sandwich. You know, you got to chop up some ham, some green onion, whisk it together. Boom. You have a nice Denver sandwich. It is the best way to eat an egg ever, or scrambled, I guess. But I'm not an over easy person because I don't really like the yolk, runny yolks.
1: Oh, you got to dip your toast and your bacon in it. That's awesome. No, so that's how I do it. I start with the bacon, get all the yolk, and then I'll put what's left of the egg on top of like my last half piece of toast and just eat it like that.
0: I'm having a hard time not gay. I don't like
1: it
0: that much.
1: Oh, man, this could be an awesome moment. No. We won't do that. But we want to know what everybody else thinks on the subject. What's your favorite way to eat an egg?
0: Yeah. Happy National Egg Day. Give us a text. What is your favorite way? 306-636-6106. That's Room by Room Furniture Talk and Text Line.
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2: Discover Estevan weather.
1: Today brings a mix of sun and cloud with a chance of showers and the risk of a thunderstorm later this afternoon. We'll also see a high of 20. Tonight, clearing and down to 9. Thursday sees a mix of sun and cloud and a high of 22. And you can check your full five-day forecast anytime online at discoveresvan.com.
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0: That was Adam Rodway with Runaround right here on Sun 102. Outside, it's 12 and cloudy with a breeze. We're looking at 20 for our high today. And there is a chance we could see some showers, possibly even a thunderstorm. Now, for the rest of the week's weather, we'll give you those details here at the top of the hour with your news, weather, and sports. And then after that, make sure you're ready to call 634-1023. We have your third last chance to qualify for 25K payday. We're also announcing our third finalist in the 9 o'clock hour this morning. But for the game, we have an item from Johnson Plumbing and Heating in Estevan, a booster pump that we're saying is $30. Now, that could be a sweet deal, or that could be overpriced. You have to decide, and you have to make that phone call. Make sure you call pretty much right as soon as you hear my voice so that you have your chance on this huge contest that we have running all the way across Saskatchewan. So, yeah, we got the details on that over at discoverestevan.com. And up next is Nelly Furtado with her latest single, Electric Circus.
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1: Good morning. It's June 3rd and possibly the last day we'll see some precipitation, at least for a few days. I'm Daniel Esplin. A major milestone has been reached in the effort to bring MRI services to southeast Saskatchewan. Equipment began arriving yesterday at St. Joseph's Hospital for the new MRI unit following a multi-million dollar fundraising campaign. Lori Jarvis, the executive director of the St. Joseph's Hospital Foundation, says community donations, including a $2 million contribution from Elaine Walkham, help make the project a reality.
2: This entire thing is thanks to Elaine Walkham. She is the one that donated $2 million and really was the one that spearheaded and pushed and continued to fight for the right to do this, because initially that wasn't the case. So once all that was approved, we started our fundraising, and within 20 months, if you can believe it, we raised the other $4.5 million.
1: Officials expect the MRI unit to be operational later this summer, improving access to diagnostic care across the region. Recent rainfall has helped conditions across southeast Saskatchewan, but fire crews say weather can change quickly. Strong winds have been one of the biggest challenges for firefighters this spring. Rob Clausen with Carlisle Fire and Rescue shares an example from a recent call.
3: A good example of that, we were out assisting Alameda Fire the day of those winds, where we had gusts of up to 110 kilometers an hour. We had thought we had everything under control. Everything was looking really good. And then just all of a sudden, the fire took a run and we were back to square one. Things do happen quickly, regardless of how prepared you might think you are.
1: Officials say wind remains one of the most significant factors in how quickly fires can spread. May ended in a stretch of intense heat and drier than normal conditions across the southeast. Environment Canada meteorologist Chloe Katsidamis says the data shows the region received less precipitation than expected during the month.
4: Precipitation was a little bit dry. Estevan got about 55% of the monthly total precipitation, so 36 millimeters compared to a normal 65.7. But it was the 43rd driest on record, so nothing dramatic, but still pretty dry, a little bit drier than normal.
1: Now with June starting off with storms, you'll want to download the Discover Estevan app so you can be weather ready. SGI's June Traffic Safety Spotlight is reminding drivers to slow down and move over when approaching emergency and service vehicles stopped along the roadside. SGI Communications Consultant Michaela Solomon says it's a good practice whenever passing any vehicle stopped on the shoulder.
5: If you see someone pulled over on the roadside, definitely take the time to slow down, move over. You never know why someone is stopped. They might just be waiting for a service vehicle to come get them, a tow truck and things like that. So, yeah, always slow down. Always give other vehicles on the road some extra room where you can.
1: Solomon says fines can increase well beyond the base amount depending on how fast a driver is traveling.
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1: With the OTS Golf Tournament now complete, attention is already turning to the next events on the calendar at TSNM Woodlawn Golf Club. Club President Mark Spencer captured the tournament title while organizers prepare for a busy stretch of activity throughout June. Assistant General Manager and golf professional Jace Carlisle looks ahead to what's coming up.
6: So our senior ladies tournament's coming up. We are looking forward to hosting that once again. Our numbers are a little bit low right now, so we're still looking for registration. So if anybody wants to register, please phone down to the golf shop and we will get you signed up. Gymnastics tournament's on the Saturday, the 6th, so we're looking forward to hosting them for the first time. We haven't had them for an event yet, so we're interested to see how that one turns out.
1: League play, tournaments, and additional programming are expected to keep the course busy throughout the month. Several athletes posted impressive results at the recent track meet in Estevan. Comfort Abeka recorded the fastest Pee Wee Girls 100-meter time at 14.34 seconds, while Riley Brady won the Adam Girls 100 meters in 14.84. In Bantam Boys, Nash Cameron captured the 100 meters with a time of 12.68 seconds, and Colton Westfell led the Pee Wee Boys division with a winning time of 13.37 seconds in the 100 meters. The Toronto Blue Jays dropped the opener of their three-game series with the Atlanta Braves, falling 4-3 last night. Ozzie Albies drove in two runs for Atlanta, while Kazuma Okamoto provided the offense for Toronto with a two-run home run. The Blue Jays will look to even the series tonight in Atlanta.
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1: A few showers remain possible today with a mix of sun and cloud and the risk of a thunderstorm later this afternoon with a high of 20. Tonight, skies clear with a low of 9. Thursday features a mix of sun and cloud and a high of 22. Sunshine returns Friday with a high of 27, then temperatures surge to 32 on Saturday before dropping back to 23 under cloudy skies Sunday.
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0: Running from the sun like Dracula. That was Tame Impala starting the hour off right here on Sun 102. And speaking of the sun, it may disappear behind some cloudy skies later today as we do have rain in the forecast, possibly a thunderstorm as well. We will have details on that coming up here in about 10 minutes time. And yeah, so far this morning, it's actually pretty beautiful. We're at 12, cloudy skies and barely a breeze. Now, in 10 minutes as well, we are expecting to have another qualifier for
1: the 25K payday.
0: And this is the third last chance for you to qualify. Make sure you give me a call, 634-1023. We're playing the higher lower game once again. And this time we have an item from Johnson Plumbing and Heating here in Estevan, a booster pump. 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Higher or lower, give me a call, 634-1023. Hopefully we'll have a qualifier when we return.
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You have one more day before you can confidently use your sunroof, as rain is still in the forecast. We'll have some details on that coming up in just a moment. As well, phone lines are still open for the higher or lower game with your third last chance to qualify for the $25K payday. We got details on the contest at discoverestevan.com. And give me a call. We have this item from Johnson Plumbing and Heating, a booster pump. We're saying it's $30. You tell us if it's higher or lower.

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1: Someone or two, Daniel speaking.
2: Hi, did I make it for the higher lower contest?
1: You have indeed. Who am I talking to this morning?
2: This is Shelley Hodgson.
1: Ah, you're having another go at it.
2: Yes, I am.
1: Well, Shelley, we know you're familiar with the higher or lower game, so we'll just skip right to our item, a booster pump from Johnson Plumbing and Heating here in Estevan. I don't really know what a booster pump is, do you?
2: Not really, no.
1: Yeah, but I think this price may be a dead giveaway. We're saying for the game, it's $30. Shelley, do you think the actual retail price is higher or lower?
2: I believe it's higher.
1: Much higher. $1,849.79. Hopefully, if I have a booster pump, it never breaks. But yeah, congratulations. Yeah, you are our third last qualifier for 25K payday. And yeah, what are you going to do if you get the big win?
2: Right on. I'm not sure. There's a lot I need, so.
1: Yeah, fair enough.
2: It'll be used well, that's for sure.
1: Well, cool. Well, I'm glad you made it into the qualifying round. Congratulations once again, Shelley, and I hope you have a great rest of your day.
2: Right on. Thank you very much. You as well.
1: Bye for now.
2: Yeah, bye-bye.
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1: We'll have a high of 20 today with a mix of sun and cloud, a 60% chance of showers, and the risk of a thunderstorm later this afternoon. Tonight, clearing skies and a low of 9. Tomorrow, a mix of sun and cloud and a high of 22. And for your full five-day forecast, you can find that anytime at discoverestevan.com.
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1: Good morning. It's June 3rd and more rain may be on the way. I'm Daniel Esplin. A major milestone has been reached in the effort to bring MRI services to Southeast Saskatchewan. Equipment for the new MRI unit arrived yesterday at St. Joseph's Hospital. Corey Miller, CEO of Emmanuel Health, says crews will spend the next several weeks assembling the machine before staff training begins in July.
2: We have application training for our MRI staff booked for the week of July the 13th and July the 20th. That's when the company, Siemens Healthcare, sends one of their people to train our people on all the new software and technology.
1: The hospital expects patient scans to begin later this summer, helping to reduce wait times across the region. Recent rainfall has brought some relief to Southeast Saskatchewan, but fire officials say the risk is far from over. Crews continue to monitor conditions after a spring marked by dry air and rapidly changing weather patterns. Rob Clausen with Carlisle Fire and Rescue explains why fire concerns remain.
3: Even though we have had some rain, humidity levels are quite low. So we are finding, especially in the last week, we are reaching what they call a crossover, which is where the temperature is higher than the humidity level. And when we hit crossover, it's simply ideal fire conditions for rapid growth and rapid spread.
1: Officials are reminding residents to remain cautious despite the recent moisture. Last month delivered a taste of summer across Southeast Saskatchewan, especially during the final week of May. Environment Canada meteorologist Chloe Katsidemis says the late month heat wave had a noticeable impact on the monthly averages.
4: Over the course of May, start of the month was pretty cool, a little bit in and out of the temperature maximum, minimum, like on track for the mean daily temperature throughout most of May. End of the month, we did get some recovery, got quite a bit warmer. And like we said there, that those lowest temperatures were also quite high. So it kept the temperatures pretty warm at the end of the month.
1: Katsidemis says May finished about 1 degree warmer than normal. This month's SGI Traffic Safety Spotlight is reminding drivers to slow down and pay attention when approaching emergency and service vehicles. SGI Communications Consultant Michaela Solomon explains the message behind the campaign.
5: SGI's June Traffic Safety Spotlight is all about reminding drivers to be alert and make sure to share the road safely with other drivers. A big part of that is reminding drivers that they must always slow to 60 kilometers per hour when passing emergency and service vehicles that are stopped with their lights flashing on the side of the highway.
1: Solomon says drivers can face fines of more than $170 depending on how fast they are traveling past emergency vehicles.
0: Discover Estevan Sports.
1: Golfers from across the region were at TS&M Woodlawn Golf Club this past weekend for the annual OTS Golf Tournament. Players dealt with a variety of conditions over 3 days of competition as multiple divisions took to the course. Assistant General Manager and golf professional Jace Carlisle recaps the event.
6: Yeah, it was a pretty good weekend. We had quite the weather. We had windy weather, and then the last day the guys played through some rain and a little bit colder conditions. You know, 3 different days of 3 different weather conditions, but I think everybody kind of enjoyed themselves. Yeah, it was good. We had our club president, Mark Spencer, who won the tournament, so that was awesome. They also had the Legends division, and one of our members, Jim Larder, won that one. That was awesome to see.
1: The tournament wrapped up Sunday, kicking off what is expected to be a busy month at the course. It was a busy day at the junior track and field meet in Estevan. In Pee Wee Boys, Jax Tremblay of St. Mary's and Colton Westfall of Arcola tied for top spot with 26 points each. Comfort Abeka led the Pee Wee Girls division with 36 points for St. Mary's. In Adam Boys, Lincoln Molstad of Sacred Heart topped the standings with 24 points. Toronto Blue Jays came up just short in Atlanta last night, falling 4-3 to the Braves. Kuzama Okamoto hit a 2-run home run for Toronto, but a solo shot from Matt Olson in the 6th inning proved to be the difference. The Blue Jays continue their 3-game series against Atlanta tonight.
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1: A mix of sun and cloud today with a 60% chance of showers and the risk of a thunderstorm developing later this afternoon with a high of 20. Tonight, showers taper off with clearing skies overnight and a low of 9. Tomorrow starts sunny before some clouds move in with a high of 22. Then Friday looks beautiful with sunshine and 27. Saturday turns windy with increasing cloud and a high of 32 before temperatures cool back to 23 under cloudy skies on Sunday. You can stay weather ready. 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

That was Rosie with Bruno Mars, Apate, right here on Sun 102. Outside, we got some clouds coming back in, 13 degrees with a breeze, and we're looking at a high of 20 on the day. Now, don't be surprised if those clouds later on produce a little bit of rain, maybe even some thunder and lightning. It's in the forecast, and we will have more on that coming up here in just a moment. As well, Dave Mack from Murray GM will be joining the show.

0: Happy Wednesday. We have Dave Mack from Murray GM joining us this morning. How's it going, Dave?
1: Things are going great.
0: And of course, there's some great news that came early here in June with some of the programs from May continuing.
1: Yeah, so they've continued whatever we had going in May for programs with General Motors is continuing in the month of June. So that's good news. So 0% financing is available on a variety of vehicles, and including our full-size trucks, 0% up to 72 months. We have Buick Envision, 0%. Quite a variety of our smaller SUVs are also 0% as well. So that's good news. We also have the 100 days celebrating 100 years of Murray GM. That is still ongoing, so we haven't made our prize draw. If you want to see what you can win, just come inside the front door at the dealership. It's right in the showroom. You can have a look at everything we've got there. So purchase a new or used vehicle. Your name's going to go in the draw barrel, and you're going to win some of those prizes. When you purchase a new or used vehicle, you're also going to be able to select a $100 gift card from a variety of businesses, local businesses. So that still keeps going.
0: We also got to talk about the Tougher Than Dirt Tour coming to Estevan Motor Speedway Friday.
1: Yeah, we might as well get prepared for that Friday night. We will be night three on the Tougher Than Dirt Tour. It's swinging through North Dakota, I believe, Williston the night before we get it. And it focuses on three classes, which we have a lot of local drivers involved in our sport mods, our hobby stocks, and it's now going to include our junior slingshots. So that's all of our junior drivers are going to be involved in the tour as well.
0: Getting back to the dealership, though, Dave, we've got to remind all the folks out there, if you're shopping GM,
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0: Today brings a mix of sun and cloud with a chance of showers and the risk of a thunderstorm later this afternoon. We'll also see a high of 20. Tonight, clearing and down to 9. Thursday sees a mix of sun and cloud and a high of 22. And you can check your full five-day forecast anytime online at discoverestevan.com.
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0: Sad vibes on Someone or Two. Holy smokes. That was Alex Sampson, Misery. Somber before that with Homewrecker. Of course, we have more of today's best music on the way. The latest single from Felix Cartel featuring Fio with The Way. And don't forget, just after the 8 a.m. news, I will have clue number two for this week's Mystery Movie Contest. Your chance to win two tickets to the Orpheum Theater. As well, we have two interviews lined up. The first will be with Adrian from Living Hope talking about their upcoming drive-in moving night. And then we'll also have, after the 8:30 news, Shannon Carrier from Elida talking about the Elida Sports Day.
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1: Good morning. It's Wednesday, June 3rd, and I'm Daniel Esplin. A major step forward has been reached in bringing MRI services to Southeast Saskatchewan. The MRI equipment was delivered to St. Joseph's Hospital yesterday, with installation now underway. Saskatchewan Health Minister Lori Carr says the new service will allow residents to receive diagnostic scans closer to home instead of traveling to larger centers.
2: It's going to make a huge difference for people traveling. They'll be able to get those services closer to home, which is exactly what we want to be able to see.
1: Province will oversee operations once the MRI unit is fully installed and ready for service in the coming weeks. Recent rainfall has helped conditions across southeast Saskatchewan, but fire officials say residents still need to be cautious. Earlier fire bans were introduced due to dry conditions, and while some restrictions may ease, the risk has not disappeared. Rob Clausen of Carlisle Fire and Rescue says precautions remain important.
3: We simply ask that you adhere to the fire ban, even though you think your fire, you know, is controlled and isn't going to go anywhere with the conditions that we're facing. It doesn't take much for that fire to run and turn into something much larger than what you had anticipated.
1: Fire crews remind residents that even small fires can escalate quickly under the right conditions. May finished warmer and drier than normal across southeast Saskatchewan. Environment Canada meteorologist Chloe Katz-Demis says temperatures ended up close to average overall, despite the late month heat wave.
4: Overall, the mean temperature was like 12.4 compared to a normal for May was 11.2 degrees, so only about 1 degree warmer than normal throughout the entirety of the month on average there. So just that end of the month heat probably brought it up over the edge. It's pretty standard beforehand.
1: Precipitation totals were about half of what is normally expected during the month of May. This month's SGI Traffic Safety Spotlight is reminding drivers to slow down and move over when approaching emergency and service vehicles stopped along the roadside. SGI Communications Consultant Michaela Solomon explains the penalties for drivers who failed to do so.
5: Failing to slow to 60 on the highway when passing these types of service vehicles carries a base fine of $170 with an additional $4 per kilometer up to 30 kilometers over the speed limit. That's just one example.
1: Solomon says slowing down and giving space is also a good habit whenever passing any vehicle parked on the shoulder.
0: Discover Estevan Sports.
1: The OTS Golf Tournament at TSNM Woodlawn Golf Club featured a variety of challenges for competitors over the weekend. Mark Spencer came away with the tournament title after 3 days of play. Assistant General Manager and golf professional Jace Carlisle explains how the course setup tested golfers throughout the event.
6: They had close approach, long putt on every par three for Thursday, Friday, and Saturday. They had a hole-in-one prize on six, so we didn't have any hole-in-ones. But yeah, I mean, weather factors into everything in golf. Makes it a lot harder. I know the last day, it was definitely a lot more difficult with the rain and a little bit of wind. But yeah, lots of companies out there supporting OTS.
1: With the tournament now complete, the club turns its attention to the Tee Up for Tumbling Charity Golf Tournament in support of the Estevan Gymnastics Club this Saturday. More standout performances were recorded at the Estevan track meet held Monday. Riley Brady of Carlisle led the Adam Girls division with 38 points, highlighted by victories in the 100 and 400 meters along with strong field event results. Nash Cameron of Arcola topped the Bantam Boys standings with 36 points, while Sophia Carrot of Oxbow matched that total to capture the Bantam Girls title. The Toronto Blue Jays dropped a close one in Atlanta last night, falling 4-3 to the Braves. Kevin Gausman struck out 8 batters over 6 innings, while Kuzama Okamoto finished with 2 hits and 2 RBIs in the loss. For the Braves, a late home run from Matt Olson proved to be the difference. The series continues tonight in Atlanta.
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1: We'll keep 1 foot in for spring and 1 foot in for summer over the next several days. Today brings a mix of sun and cloud with scattered showers possible and the risk of a thunderstorm later this afternoon with a high of 20. Tonight, clearing skies and a low of 9. Tomorrow reaches 22 with a mix of sun and cloud. Then we're up to 27 with sunshine Friday before peaking at 32 on Saturday with cooler weather returning Sunday with cloudy skies and a high of 23, followed by a mix of sun and cloud Monday and 23 as well. You can stay weather ready anytime. 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

0: Diving right in, that was BTS with Swim right here on Sun 102. This is Daniel Esplin here with you once again. Wednesday morning, outside it's 13 degrees with a breeze, mostly cloudy skies, and yeah, there is still a chance we may have some rain, maybe even a thunderstorm. Hopefully a legit one this time. But yeah, 20 the high. The rest of the week should be pretty decent as we head into the weekend. We'll have some more details on that coming up here in about 10 minutes time. That's also when we have the interview that Lois did with Adrian from Living Hope talking about the drive-in movie night. And speaking of movies, we have clue number two for this week's mystery movie contest. Your chance to win two tickets to the Orpheum Theater. I thought clue number one from Monday was way too vague, so hopefully this will help people out.
1: I am Ghost Vitruvius.
0: Oh, you gotta love Ghost Vitruvius, and you have to call Friday at this time if you want to win. 634-1023. Once again, that is for this week's Mystery Movie Contest. Your chance to win two tickets to the Orpheum Theater.
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Wednesday morning. Thank you for making Someone or Two part of your day. Coming up after John Legend, All of Me, we have an interview from Lois with Adrian from Living Hope talking about their upcoming drive-in movie night.

0: Hi, so my name is Adrian Alberto Vieira de la Torre. I am the associate pastor of Living Hope Community Church.
1: Perfect. And you want to tell me you guys have a big event and everything coming up here. Tell me all about it, what it is, and what you're looking forward to.
0: Yeah, so if you like free events, this is perfect for you. We are actually doing a drive-in movie where we're going to be streaming Indiana Jones, The Raiders of the Lost Ark. And this will be on June 26th at 9:30 p.m. And there's going to be concession for people to buy. Very cheap, a great opportunity to come and watch a great movie. And again, free events, so make sure that you come.
1: Yeah, you guys have a beautiful parking lot now, so all the more reason to get out there. Good sound, everything like that going on too?
0: Absolutely. We actually even connected to a radio station so that you can actually watch it from the comfort of your own vehicle.
1: Perfect. And of course, with those snacks, is there anything specific that we should be aware of? Any like good deals you got going on? Is youth helping out with any of it?
0: So the concession is like $1 popcorn bag. And a lot of the funds will be going to a mission trip that we are organizing to Mexico. So you would be supporting our team with that way.
1: Sounds good. And is it full church going kind of thing? Just a few people? And where are you going?
0: So we're going to Mexico in Sonora. We're going to be working with Casa Esperanza, one of the mission organizations that we support. And it's 20 of us that are going on this mission trip.
1: Sounds good. And anything else that you want to share that people should join in on this movie night?
0: No, it's just going to be a great time. And again, free events, so take opportunity of that.
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11: We'll have a high of 20 today with a mix of sun and cloud, a 60% chance of showers, and the risk of a thunderstorm later this afternoon. Tonight, clearing skies and a low of 9. Tomorrow, a mix of sun and cloud and a high of 22. And for your full 5-day forecast, you can find that anytime at discoverestevan.com.
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1: Good morning. It's June 3rd and possibly the last day we'll see some precipitation, at least for a few days. I'm Daniel Esplin. A major milestone has been reached in the effort to bring

0: MRI services to Southeast Saskatchewan. Equipment began arriving yesterday at St. Joseph's Hospital for the new MRI unit following a multi-million dollar fundraising campaign. Lori Jarvis, the executive director of the St. Joseph's Hospital Foundation, says community donations, including a $2 million contribution from Elaine Walkham, help make the project a reality.
1: This entire thing is thanks to Elaine Walkham. She is the one that donated $2 million and really was the one that spearheaded and pushed and continued to fight for the right to do this, because initially that wasn't the case. So once all that was approved, we started our fundraising, and within 20 months, if you can believe it, we raised the other $4.5 million.
0: Officials expect the MRI unit to be operational later this summer, improving access to diagnostic care across the region. Recent rainfall has helped conditions across Southeast Saskatchewan, but fire crews say weather can change quickly. Strong winds have been one of the biggest challenges for firefighters this spring. Rob Clausen with Carlisle Fire and Rescue shares an example from a recent call.
2: A good example of that, we were out assisting Alameda Fire the day of those winds where we had gusts of up to 110 kilometers an hour. We had thought we had everything under control. Everything was looking really good. And then just all of a sudden, the fire took a run and we were back to square one. Things do happen quickly, regardless of how prepared you might think you are.
0: Officials say wind remains one of the most significant factors in how quickly fires can spread. May ended in a stretch of intense heat and drier than normal conditions across the southeast. Environment Canada meteorologist Chloe Katsidamis says the data shows the region received less precipitation than expected during the month.
3: Precipitation was a little bit dry. Saskatchewan got about 55% of the monthly total precipitation, so 36 millimeters compared to a normal 65.7. But it was the 43rd driest on record, so nothing dramatic, but still pretty dry, a little bit drier than normal.
0: Now with June starting off with storms, you'll want to download the Discover Estevan app so you can be weather ready. SGI's June Traffic Safety Spotlight is reminding drivers to slow down and move over when approaching emergency and service vehicles stopped along the roadside. SGI Communications Consultant Michaela Solomon says it's a good practice whenever passing any vehicle stopped on the shoulder.
4: If you see someone pulled over on the roadside, definitely take the time to slow down, move over. You never know why someone is stopped. They might just be waiting for a service vehicle to come get them, a tow truck and things like that. So, yeah, always slow down. Always give other vehicles on the road some extra room where you can.
0: Solomon says fines can increase well beyond the base amount depending on how fast a driver is traveling.
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0: With the OTS Golf Tournament now complete, attention is already turning to the next events on the calendar at TSNM Woodlawn Golf Club. Club President Mark Spencer captured the tournament title while organizers prepare for a busy stretch of activity throughout June. Assistant General Manager and golf professional Jace Carlisle looks ahead to what's coming up.
6: So our senior ladies tournament's coming up. We are looking forward to hosting that once again. Our numbers are a little bit low right now, so we're still looking for registration. So if anybody wants to register, please phone down to the golf shop and we will get you signed up. Gymnastics tournament's on the Saturday, the 6th, so we're looking forward to hosting them for the first time. We haven't had them for an event yet, so we're interested to see how that one turns out.
0: League play, tournaments, and additional programming are expected to keep the course busy throughout the month. Several athletes posted impressive results at the recent track meet in Estevan. Comfort Abeka recorded the fastest Pee Wee Girls 100-meter time at 14.34 seconds, while Riley Brady won the Adam Girls 100 meters in 14.84. In Bantam Boys, Nash Cameron captured the 100 meters with a time of 12.68 seconds, and Colton Westfell led the Pee Wee Boys division with a winning time of 13.37 seconds in the 100 meters. The Toronto Blue Jays dropped the opener of their three-game series with the Atlanta Braves falling 4-3 last night. Ozzie Albies drove in two runs for Atlanta, while Kazuma Okamoto provided the offense for Toronto with a two-run home run. The Blue Jays will look to even the series tonight in Atlanta.
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0: A few showers remain possible today with a mix of sun and cloud and the risk of a thunderstorm later this afternoon with a high of 20. Tonight, skies clear with a low of 9. Thursday features a mix of sun and cloud and a high of 22. Sunshine returns Friday with a high of 27, then temperatures surge to 32 on Saturday before dropping back to 23 under cloudy skies Sunday.
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We're about 20 minutes away from 9 o'clock, and coming up in a moment, we have an interview with Shanna Carrier from Elida talking about the Elida Sports Day. She had a conversation with Brock yesterday. We also have a look at the weather coming up after Walk Off the Earth with My Soul.

0: Good morning. I'm Brock Cullen. In studio with us, we are joined with a special guest. We are joined with Shanna Carrier from the Ellida Recreation Board. Good morning, and thank you for coming on in.
1: Good morning.
0: So you're here to talk about the Ellida Sports Day, Kids Day. What is the Ellida Sports Day / Kids Day, and you know what can families expect about this event?
1: All right. Well, it's our annual sports day. It runs Friday, June 5th and Saturday, June 6th in the small little community of Ellida. Friday night, our slow pitch starts with beer gardens, and we will be having a dance on Friday night. The dance will run from 9 till 12, and we will be entertained by 10 Mile High. So we're really looking forward to that. And as well, we will be having a mechanical bull at our dance on Friday night. Saturday, again, the slow pitch continues with the beer gardens, and then there's a multitude of different activities for the children.
0: Yeah, and we're going to get into those activities. One thing that I saw right off the hop that caught my attention of the poster is the bike parade. What can you tell us about the bike parade?
1: All right. The bike parade was a favorite years ago, and we've brought it back to our sports day. The kids get to decorate their bike in any way, shape, or form that they want to. We will meet on the north side of the rink in Ellida at 11 a.m. on Saturday morning, and we'll do a little parade around, and everybody will show off their bikes, and we'll get a little prize for the best decorated bike.
0: I imagine there's going to be some great bikes. Can't wait to see it. And there's so many more events. There's not just a bike parade. What other activities are going to be available throughout the day?
1: All right, we have so many, and I'd like to really note right now that all our activities are free for our kids because we've had so many wonderful donations given to us. The first thing I wanted to talk about is Chickwin's Petting Zoo. It'll be running from 11 to 4. This will be found on the south side of the rink, just to the west of the Ball Diamonds. Donors for that were Fleet Energy, Whitecap Resources, Incorporated, Steel Reef Infrastructure Corporation, and Canadian Plains Energy Services. And a big thank you to them in advance. Also, we're having the Jumparoo Bouncy Castles. They're going to run from 1 to 5. They'll be right in on the ice surface of the rink. And I'd like to thank Kingston Midstream Corporation for their gracious donation for the Bouncy Castles. Another big event we'll have is a foam party running from 2 to 4 in the afternoon. This will be found on the north side of the rink, and it was donated by Aries Excavating. We had lots of great donors and lots of great things. As well as those things, we also have fairy hair, tattoos, face painting, sidewalk chalk drawings. All these activities will be in and around the rink area and free again to all the kids there.
0: Wow, that sounds like a lot to keep the kids busy. You know, you're going to have some happy parents there when they bring their kids home and they are going to be tuckered out for the rest of the day. But why is it important to host these free family-friendly events like this?
1: Well, we just like to get to see everybody out, come out to our community and enjoy all the activities. We've kind of got away from the kids' events, and we found that, you know what, it's the kids' events that draw the people to our sports day. They come with their kids, and the kids are all involved. I would like to mention, too, that the kids are welcome at the dance on Friday night. Everyone is welcome. And I would also like to throw in a really quick thank you to Vertex for donating the barbecue that we will be cooking all the great food for the day on.
0: Yeah, that answered my next question. Is there going to be a barbecue? And it's good to hear that you'll be fed. You'll have a lot of fun in it. What one are you most excited about and to see?
1: Well, I honestly have to say the bike parade. I've been involved now for many, many years, but my children are close to 40, and they were very involved with the bike parade as little ones, and I've always ran it. And I just love to see the different bikes come out and them showing off their stuff on their bike. And to me, it's just a staple of Ellida Sports Day is that bike parade.
0: Absolutely. And I know you touched on this earlier, but when and where is this event taking place? Just one more time to keep it fresh.
1: All right. So this is all happening at the Ellida Sports Grounds on Friday, June the 5th, and Saturday, June the 6th. All the activities will be in and around that area. Some will be in the schoolyard, like the kids' games, but mostly in the rink surface and in the Ball Diamonds, just to the south of the rink surface.
0: And before I let you go, is there anything else that you would like to add?
1: I'd just like to say another great big thank you to everybody who donated, everybody that's come out and helped, all our community members that are such a big part of this. Our kitchen's always open, and that draws in our kitchen ladies as well. So this is just a huge community undertaking that we're very proud of.
0: And it's going to be a lot of fun, a good old-fashioned family fun day. Super exciting. That's going to be happening this weekend, so go and check it out. Well, thank you for coming on in this morning. I appreciate your time.
1: You're so welcome. Have a great weekend.
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3: 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Who? 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I'm not doing anything.
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9: Today brings a mix of sun and cloud with a chance of showers and the risk of a thunderstorm later this afternoon. We'll also see a high of 20. Tonight, clearing and down to 9. Thursday sees a mix of sun and cloud and a high of 22. And you can check your full five-day forecast anytime online at discoverestevan.com.
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0: Running to You, that was Tyler Shaw on Sun 102. We also had Martin Garrix with Ed Sheeran and Repeat It. Of course, we'll have more of today's best music on the way. And for your say in what we play, you have to enter in to win Listener of the Week with the Blinging Bluebird, Sparkle, and Rhinestone Supply. They got some really cool stuff that they're doing out there in Carlisle, so definitely check them out and make sure you get a hold of us so that you can have a few songs of your choice on the radio. 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
1: Golfers from across the region were at TS&M Woodlawn Golf Club this past weekend for the annual OTS Golf Tournament. Players dealt with a variety of conditions over 3 days of competition as multiple divisions took to the course. Assistant General Manager and Golf Professional Jace Carlisle recaps the event.
2: Yeah, it was a pretty good weekend. We had quite the weather. We had windy weather, and then the last day the guys played through some rain and a little bit colder conditions. You know, 3 different days of 3 different weather conditions, but I think everybody kind of enjoyed themselves. Yeah, it was good. We had our club president, Mark Spencer, who won the tournament, so that was awesome. They also had the Legends division, and our one of our members, Jim Larder, won that one. That was awesome to see.
1: The tournament wrapped up Sunday, kicking off what is expected to be a busy month at the course. It was a busy day at the junior track and field meet in Estevan. In Pee Wee Boys, Jax Trombley of St. Mary's and Colton Westfall of Arcola tied for top spot with 26 points each. Comfort Abeka led the Pee Wee Girls division with 36 points for St. Mary's. In Adam Boys, Lincoln Molstad of Sacred Heart topped the standings with 24 points. Toronto Blue Jays came up just short in Atlanta last night, falling 4-3 to the Braves. Kuzama Okamoto hit a 2-run home run for Toronto, but a solo shot from Matt Olson in the 6th inning proved to be the difference. The Blue Jays continue their 3-game series against Atlanta tonight.
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1: A mix of sun and cloud today with a 60% chance of showers and the risk of a thunderstorm developing later this afternoon with a high of 20. Tonight, showers taper off with clearing skies overnight and a low of 9. Tomorrow starts sunny before some clouds move in with a high of 22. Then Friday looks beautiful with sunshine and 27. Saturday turns windy with increasing cloud and a high of 32 before temperatures cool back to 23 under cloudy skies on Sunday. You can stay weather ready. 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

Someone or Two, today's best music. That was Mike DeNiro with DeNiro. Colin, Ben Smoon, of course, started the hour off with Beautiful Things. We have Young Bombs featuring Aloe Black, Better Day on the way. And right now, this is the latest single from Madonna with Sabrina Carpenter with Bring Your Love.

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2: Hi, did I make it for the higher lower contest?
0: You have indeed. Who am I talking to this morning?
2: This is Shelley Hodgson.
0: Ah, you're having another go at it.
2: Yes, I am.
0: Well, Shelley, we know you're familiar with the higher or lower game, so we'll just skip right to our item, a booster pump from Johnson Plumbing and Heating here in Estevan. I don't really know what a booster pump is, do you?
2: Not really, no.
0: Yeah, but I think this price may be a dead giveaway. We're saying for the game, it's $30. Shelley, do you think the actual retail price is higher or lower?
2: I believe it's higher.
0: Much higher. $1,849.79. Hopefully, if I have a booster pump, it never breaks. But yeah, congratulations. Yeah, you are our third last qualifier for 25K Payday. And yeah, what are you going to do if you get the big win?
2: Right on. I'm not sure. There's a lot I
0: need,
2: so.
0: Yeah, fair enough.
2: It'll be used well, that's for sure.
0: Well, cool. Well, I'm glad you made it into the qualifying round. Congratulations once again, Shelley, and I hope you have a great rest of your day.
2: Right on. Thank you very much. You as well.
0: Bye for now.
2: Yeah, bye-bye.
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3: Discover Estevan weather.
0: We'll have a high of 20 today with a mix of sun and cloud, a 60% chance of showers, and the risk of a thunderstorm later this afternoon. Tonight, clearing skies and a low of 9. Tomorrow, a mix of sun and cloud and a high of 22. And for your full 5-day forecast, you can find that anytime at discoverestevan.com.
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That was Alex Porak kissing you right here on Sum 102. Coming up after Drake with Take Care, we're going to find out our third finalist for 25K Payday. We have Brock from Country 106.1 trying to get a hold of them now. So that's on the way as well. A look at the weather. So stick around. Right now, this is Miles Smith with Stargazing.

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0: Discover Estevan weather.
8: Today brings a mix of sun and cloud with a chance of showers and the risk of a thunderstorm later this afternoon. We'll also see a high of 20. Tonight, clearing and down to 9. Thursday sees a mix of sun and cloud and a high of 22. And you can check your full five-day forecast anytime online at discoverestevan.com.
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1: Control-Alt-Delete. 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That is for a plain text paste. Just throwing it out there. Rev on Sun 102. This is Daniel Espelin here with you once again. Wednesday morning. And yeah, it could be a wet and wild afternoon. We do have a 60% chance of showers, possibly a thunderstorm as well. And then it looks like we'll be in for some beautiful weather into the weekend. We'll have details on that coming up here at the top of the hour with your news, weather, and sports. And up next is Ariana Grande with Twilight Zone.
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1: Good morning. It's Wednesday, June 3rd, and I'm Daniel Esplin. A major step forward has been reached in bringing MRI services to Southeast Saskatchewan. The MRI equipment was delivered to St. Joseph's Hospital yesterday, with installation now underway. Saskatchewan Health Minister Lori Carr says the new service will allow residents to receive diagnostic scans closer to home instead of traveling to larger centers.
2: It's going to make a huge difference for people traveling. They'll be able to get those services closer to home, which is exactly what we want to be able to see.
1: Province will oversee operations once the MRI unit is fully installed and ready for service in the coming weeks. Recent rainfall has helped conditions across southeast Saskatchewan, but fire officials say residents still need to be cautious. Earlier fire bans were introduced due to dry conditions, and while some restrictions may ease, the risk has not disappeared. Rob Clausen of Carlisle Fire and Rescue says precautions remain important.
3: We simply ask that you adhere to the fire ban, even though you think your fire, you know, is controlled and isn't going to go anywhere with the conditions that we're facing. It doesn't take much for that fire to run and turn into something much larger than what you had anticipated.
1: Fire crews remind residents that even small fires can escalate quickly under the right conditions. May finished warmer and drier than normal across southeast Saskatchewan. Environment Canada meteorologist Chloe Katsidemis says temperatures ended up close to average overall, despite the late month heat wave.
4: Overall, the mean temperature was like 12.4 compared to a normal for May was 11.2 degrees. So only about 1 degree warmer than normal throughout the entirety of the month on average there. So just like end of the month heat probably brought it up over the edge. It's pretty standard beforehand.
1: Precipitation totals were about half of what is normally expected during the month of May. This month's SGI Traffic Safety Spotlight is reminding drivers to slow down and move over when approaching emergency and service vehicles stopped along the roadside. SGI Communications Consultant Michaela Solomon explains the penalties for drivers who fail to do so.
5: Failing to slow to 60 on the highway when passing these types of service vehicles carries a base fine of $170 with an additional $4 per kilometer up to 30 kilometers over the speed limit. That's just one example.
1: Solomon says slowing down and giving space is also a good habit whenever passing any vehicle parked on the shoulder.
0: Discover Estevan Sports.
1: The OTS Golf Tournament at TSNM Woodlawn Golf Club featured a variety of challenges for competitors over the weekend. Mark Spencer came away with the tournament title after 3 days of play. Assistant General Manager and golf professional Jace Carlisle explains how the course setup tested golfers throughout the event.
6: They had close approach, long putt on every par three for Thursday, Friday, and Saturday. They had a hole-in-one prize on six, so we didn't have any hole-in-ones. But yeah, I mean, weather factors into everything in golf. Makes it a lot harder. I know the last day, it was definitely a lot more difficult with the rain and a little bit of wind. But yeah, lots of companies out there supporting OTS.
1: With the tournament now complete, the club turns its attention to the Tee Up for Tumbling Charity Golf Tournament in support of the Estevan Gymnastics Club this Saturday. More standout performances were recorded at the Estevan track meet held Monday. Riley Brady of Carlisle led the Adam Girls division with 38 points, highlighted by victories in the 100 and 400 meters along with strong field event results. Nash Cameron of Arcola topped the Bantam Boys standings with 36 points, while Sophia Carrot of Oxbow matched that total to capture the Bantam Girls title. The Toronto Blue Jays dropped a close one in Atlanta last night, falling 4-3 to the Braves. Kevin Gausman struck out 8 batters over 6 innings, while Kuzama Okamoto finished with 2 hits and 2 RBIs in the loss. For the Braves, a late home run from Matt Olson proved to be the difference. The series continues tonight in Atlanta.
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1: We'll keep 1 foot in for spring and 1 foot in for summer over the next several days. Today brings a mix of sun and cloud with scattered showers possible and the risk of a thunderstorm later this afternoon with a high of 20. Tonight, clearing skies and a low of 9. Tomorrow reaches 22 with a mix of sun and cloud. Then we're up to 27 with sunshine Friday before peaking at 32 on Saturday with cooler weather returning Sunday with cloudy skies and a high of 23, followed by a mix of sun and cloud Monday and 23 as well. You can stay weather ready anytime. 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

Charlotte Cardin, The Way We Touch, Wheel to Head Chaperone. Start the hour off with the Pink Pony Club right here on Sun 102. Hopefully you're having a great day so far. We have Portugal the Man, Feel It Still on the Way. Right now, this is Harry Styles with American Girls.

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4: We'll have a high of 20 today with a mix of sun and cloud, a 60% chance of showers, and the risk of a thunderstorm later this afternoon. Tonight, clearing skies and a low of 9. Tomorrow, a mix of sun and cloud and a high of 22. And for your full five-day forecast, you can find that anytime at discoverestevan.com.
0: 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Because you

We got the races coming up on Friday at the Estevan Motor Speedway. Tougher than dirt. I believe this will be night three on the tour. And of course, we'll have some more details on that coming up here before the hour ends. In the meantime, here's more of today's best music for you.

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7: Today brings a mix of sun and cloud with a chance of showers and the risk of a thunderstorm later this afternoon. We'll also see a high of 20. Tonight, clearing and down to 9. Thursday sees a mix of sun and cloud and a high of 22. And you can check your full five-day forecast anytime online at discoverestevan.com.
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0: be here forever. Daniel Esplin back with you on Sun 102 and taking a look at the Murray GM community events page at discoverestvan.com. Looks like we're in for an amazing weekend, and it all kicks off Friday with the Tougher Than Dirt Tour coming to the Estevan Motor Speedway. This is night three of the tour, and yeah, it's really cool because they're adding the junior slingshots to the evening, so that'll be really fun for all of those young ones. Of course, that is just the start to what will be an amazing weekend. Don't forget, fun for the whole family, punk rock for a purpose at the skate park. This is in support of the Estevan Public Youth Center. We got a lot of details on it over at discoverestvan.com. The Sad Dads will be performing. There'll be some bouncy castles, food trucks, a lot. You gotta check it out for all the details at discoverestvan.com. And of course, if you have any events of your own, make sure you get them posted with the Murray GM community events page.
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1: Good morning. It's June 3rd and possibly the last day we'll see some precipitation, at least for a few days. I'm Daniel Esplin. A major milestone has been reached in the effort to bring MRI services to southeast Saskatchewan. Equipment began arriving yesterday at St. Joseph's Hospital for the new MRI unit following a multi-million dollar fundraising campaign. Lori Jarvis, the executive director of the St. Joseph's Hospital Foundation, says community donations, including a $2 million contribution from Elaine Wacom, help make the project a reality.
2: This entire thing is thanks to Elaine Wacom. She is the one that donated $2 million and really was the one that spearheaded and pushed and continued to fight for the right to do this, because initially that wasn't the case. So once all that was approved, we started our fundraising, and within 20 months, if you can believe it, we raised the other $4.5 million.
1: Officials expect the MRI unit to be operational later this summer, improving access to diagnostic care across the region. Recent rainfall has helped conditions across southeast Saskatchewan, but fire crews say weather can change quickly. Strong winds have been one of the biggest challenges for firefighters this spring. Rob Clausen with Carlisle Fire and Rescue shares an example from a recent call.
3: A good example of that, we were out assisting Alameda Fire the day of those winds, where we had gusts of up to 110 kilometers an hour. We had thought we had everything under control. Everything was looking really good. And then just all of a sudden, the fire took a run and we were back to square one. Things do happen quickly, regardless of how prepared you might think you are.
1: Officials say wind remains one of the most significant factors in how quickly fires can spread. May ended in a stretch of intense heat and drier than normal conditions across the southeast. Environment Canada meteorologist Chloe Katsidamis says the data shows the region received less precipitation than expected during the month.
4: Precipitation was a little bit dry. Estevan got about 55% of the monthly total precipitation, so 36 millimeters compared to a normal 65.7. But it was the 43rd driest on record, so nothing dramatic, but still pretty dry, a little bit drier than normal.
1: Now with June starting off with storms, you'll want to download the Discover Estevan app so you can be weather ready. SGI's June Traffic Safety Spotlight is reminding drivers to slow down and move over when approaching emergency and service vehicles stopped along the roadside. SGI Communications Consultant Michaela Solomon says it's a good practice whenever passing any vehicle stopped on the shoulder.
5: If you see someone pulled over on the roadside, definitely take the time to slow down, move over. 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They might just be waiting for a service vehicle to come get them, a tow truck and things like that. So, yeah, always slow down. Always give other vehicles on the road some extra room where you can.
1: Solomon says fines can increase well beyond the base amount depending on how fast a driver is traveling.
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1: With the OTS Golf Tournament now complete, attention is already turning to the next events on the calendar at TSNM Woodlawn Golf Club. Club President Mark Spencer captured the tournament title while organizers prepare for a busy stretch of activity throughout June. Assistant General Manager and golf professional Jace Carlisle looks ahead to what's coming up.
6: So our senior ladies tournament's coming up. We are looking forward to hosting that once again. Our numbers are a little bit low right now, so we're still looking for registration. So if anybody wants to register, please phone down to the golf shop and we will get you signed up. Gymnastics tournament's on the Saturday, the 6th, so we're looking forward to hosting them for the first time. We haven't had them for an event yet, so we're interested to see how that one turns out.
1: League play, tournaments, and additional programming are expected to keep the course busy throughout the month. Several athletes posted impressive results at the recent track meet in Estevan. Comfort Abeka recorded the fastest Pee Wee Girls 100-meter time at 14.34 seconds, while Riley Brady won the Adam Girls 100 meters in 14.84. In Bantam Boys, Nash Cameron captured the 100 meters with a time of 12.68 seconds, and Colton Westfell led the Pee Wee Boys division with a winning time of 13.37 seconds in the 100 meters. The Toronto Blue Jays dropped the opener of their three-game series with the Atlanta Braves, falling 4-3 last night. Ozzie Albies drove in two runs for Atlanta, while Kazuma Okamoto provided the offense for Toronto with a two-run home run. The Blue Jays will look to even the series tonight in Atlanta.
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1: A few showers remain possible today with a mix of sun and cloud and the risk of a thunderstorm later this afternoon with a high of 20. Tonight, skies clear with a low of 9. Thursday features a mix of sun and cloud and a high of 22. Sunshine returns Friday with a high of 27, then temperatures surge to 32 on Saturday before dropping back to 23 under cloudy skies Sunday.
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Wednesday morning. Thank you for making Someone or Two part of your day. This is Daniel Esplin back with you once again. And right now we have Tame Impala with Dracula.

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6: We'll have a high of 20 today with a mix of sun and cloud, a 60% chance of showers, and the risk of a thunderstorm later this afternoon. Tonight, clearing skies and a low of 9. Tomorrow, a mix of sun and cloud and a high of 22. And for your full five-day forecast, you can find that anytime at discoverestevan.com.
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9: Today brings a mix of sun and cloud with a chance of showers and the risk of a thunderstorm later this afternoon. We'll also see a high of 20. Tonight, clearing and down to 9. Thursday sees a mix of sun and cloud and a high of 22. And you can check your full five-day forecast anytime online at discoverestevan.com.
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0: Well, folks, we certainly have the clouds for rain, but no precipitation as of yet. Will that still be the case this afternoon? Only time will tell. We do have a high of 20 degrees. We're at 18 so far with the breeze. And yeah, it thankfully sounds like we are still going to be in for an absolutely gorgeous Friday and Saturday before temperatures dip a little bit at the end of the weekend. Now, I just want to do a huge shout out to Lois and Brock. They had some great interviews here this morning for the morning show, talking to Adrian from Living Hope about the drive-in movie night, and Shannon Carrier from Elida talking about the Elida Sports Day. We got those articles up at discoversvan.com. If you missed it, you can read all about it. And yeah, I hope you have a great rest of your day. Ta-ta for now.
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3: 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And minor baseball teams are swinging into a busy night across the southeast. 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
1: Wednesday, June 3rd has arrived, and while farmers race to finish seeding and the city settles into summer mode, I'm Lois Fever with your local news update and the stories making headlines across the Southeast. A potential step forward for the new long-term care facility in Estevan is now underway. A proposal has officially been submitted and is currently under provincial review, making progress on a project that the community has been waiting on for years. Chair of the new Estevan Regional Nursing Home Committee, Don Kindoff, explains how they learned about the submission.
2: In speaking with Honorable Carr, we were informed that there was one proposal sent forward for Estevan, and that proposal was from Emmanuel Health here in Saskatchewan.
1: The proposal will now be evaluated against provincial standards before any decision is made. If approved, construction could begin as early as next spring, bringing the project one step closer to reality. A multi-institution research team is working in Estevan area this week, studying rare fossils from just after the dinosaurs' extinction. The project includes students and scientists from the University of Regina, University of Saskatchewan, and the Royal Saskatchewan Museum. PhD student Caitlin Lindblad says one of their most important finds is showing up in large amounts.
3: So one of the main fossils we find Estevan, which was pretty exciting for us, is amber. So fossilized tree resin. So if you ever cut a pine tree and get that sticky ooze coming out, that is buried and hardens. That basically turns to amber, and that's what we're finding here. And we don't find many amber deposits. So there's a few, for a couple from the States, one from Asia, and that's about it. And we're finding tons of amber in here.
1: Researchers say the material is helping them better understand ancient environments during a key moment in Earth's history. The Estevan Chamber of Commerce Coffee Talk focused on the mining sector earlier today and the impact it has on the community. Executive Director Becky Cassidy on why they decided to focus on the industry.
4: Today we did a coffee talk on coal mining. The spirit of Coffee Talk for the Chamber of Commerce is really about celebrating and promoting the different businesses and things that really impact the economy here within the city of Estevan. So we thought, why not bring in people to speak about coal?
1: The Chamber invited three local union mine workers out to discuss the industry with an Estevan audience. The Canadian Food Inspection Agency says it will not move ahead with new traceability requirements for cattle and bison producers following industry feedback. CFIA National Manager of Livestock Traceability Programs, Heather Brown.
5: CFIA has carefully considered the feedback from all the industry stakeholders and associations that we've heard during the pause regarding the proposed amendments. And we've heard what the beef cattle producers are saying about burden and extra regulations and extra burden. And so we will not be introducing any new burden or any new sort of regulatory burden for cattle producers.
1: The CFIA is moving ahead with traceability updates for sheep, goats, and pig industries. For the latest updates, storm coverage, local news, sports, and community stories as they happen, make discoverestevan.com your first stop. It's local news that lives where you do.
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1: It's a busy Wednesday night on local diamonds with all age groups in action. U11 games are scheduled across several fields, all starting at 6 p.m. In U13, PTW faces Redverse, while TSNM is also in action at Cactus Park with 6 o'clock starts. At the U15 level, both squads are on the field at Cactus Park. U18 wraps up the night with the Brewers taking on Cardiff in a doubleheader at Lynn Prime Park, starting at 6 and 8 p.m. The Druid School of Dance wrapped up its 43rd annual Spotlight on the Stars recital in Estevan this weekend, bringing together more than 150 dancers for the production Showbiz Sensation. The show highlighted months of preparation and strong support from the community. Druid School of Dance director Lori Gay Druids Galloway says the response from audiences stood out this year.
6: When I saw so many people from the afternoon show come up backstage and want to buy tickets if there were any for the evening as well, and they'd already seen it once, I know that they must have really enjoyed it. From a dance teacher's perspective and someone who works so hard for this show for the children, I mean, it really did make my heart full because I know that they're doing their job and I'm doing my job.
1: The studio is now preparing for summer programming with classes returning in August. 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
1: The forecast is still doing a bit of everything. Today sits at 20 degrees with a mix of sun and cloud and a chance of showers, plus a risk of a thunderstorm. Tonight drops to 9 degrees with early showers clearing overnight and some fog patches developing. Thursday improves to 22 degrees. Friday jumps to 27 and sunshine. Saturday heats right up to 32. And Sunday cools back to 23 with cloudy skies and more shower chances. A little bit of summer, a little bit, don't get too comfortable. 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

Afternoon, I'm Ken O'Neill. Welcome to your Wednesday lunch hour. All hits all the time. New Justin Bieber, here's Speed Demon.

0: I'm Ken O'Neill. Martin Garrix and Ed Sheeran together with Repeat It in just a minute. 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
3: Today is 22 degrees with a mix of sun and cloud and showers still in the mix. Tonight falls to 9 degrees with early showers before clearing overnight. Thursday looks better at 22 degrees with more sunshine breaking through. And Friday brings the real payoff at 27 and full sun. It's a slow but steady climb toward nicer weather. For the latest forecast anytime, head to discoverestevan.com. I'm Lois Fever.
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0: Shawn Mendes with Ken O'Neill and Madonna Sabrina Carpenter together with Bring Your Love in just a minute. Hey, you know what we're getting this week? The Canada Groceries and Essentials Benefit will hit our bank accounts. 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
10: It's a bit of everything out there today at 20 degrees with a mix of sun and cloud and a decent chance of showers. Tonight cools to 9 degrees with rain early before things clear up overnight. Thursday improves to 22 degrees and Friday finally delivers sunshine and 27. The forecast is slowly getting its act together, just in time for some weekend fun. For the full 5-day forecast, head to discoverestevan.com. 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

0: The Weeknd and Cry For Me. I'm Ken O'Neill. I had some help. Post Malone and Morgan Wallen next. 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
2: A rare amber discovery near Esteban is giving scientists a closer look at life after the dinosaurs. CFIA is pulling back proposed cattle traceability changes following industry feedback, and dancers are wrapping up a high-energy recital season in Esteban. Stay with us. We'll have the details in 10 minutes.
3: So, there's this redhead that works at Crown Advertising.
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3: Oh, thank you.
5: 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Two fiery redheads,
4: hey,
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1: Wednesday, June 3rd, and whether you're in the field, at the office, or just enjoying a taste of summer weather, I'm Lois Fever with your local news update and the latest from around the southeast. The push for a new long-term care facility in Estevan has reached an important stage, as the province's request for proposals has now closed with a submission moving forward for review. Chair of the new Estevan Regional Nursing Home Committee, Don Kindop, explains what happens during that process.
2: My understanding that your proposal will be reviewed to make sure that it meets the criteria and the standards for long-term care facility, and if that is the case, the government will then decide to either award the proponent with the contract or not, and won't know until that review takes place by the government.
1: A decision is expected following that process, with Saskatchewan-based Emmanuel Health identified as the group behind the submission. Researchers working near Estevan are uncovering rare fossils that are helping fill gaps in what scientists know about life after the dinosaurs. The field team includes both undergraduate and graduate students conducting hands-on research. University of Regina PhD student Caitlin Lindblad says even the smallest finds can be significant.
3: From sampling amber in the last year, we've been lucky enough to find a complete mite, so those tiny little insects in amber. He's really, really small, about a quarter of a millimeter long. So he's like the first insect that we found in amber from this area, and it represents the oldest, this particular family of mites. It's the oldest.
1: Finds like these are rare and are helping researchers better understand early insect life. The morning featured some recognition for the coal mining industry at the Estevan Chamber of Commerce's Coffee Talk. Union workers for the mines got to speak from center stage, says Executive Director Becky Cassidy.
4: We had three members from the United Mine Workers Association of Local 7606 come in and talk a little bit about coal mining itself, how the coal mine works from the bones up, the economic impact that the coal mine has on our community, and a little bit more on the technical side of coal mining.
1: Cassidy says the mines do a lot, both for Estevan's economy and for helping out local organizations. While cattle and bison producers won't see any new traceability rules, other livestock sectors will. CFIA National Manager of Livestock Traceability Programs, Heather Brown, says sheep, goats, cervids, and pigs will see updated requirements, including new identification and reporting measures.
5: Goats and cervids don't have even identification, and the pig sector wanted some changes to their regulations that already exist.
1: The agency says those changes are aimed at strengthening disease response and marketing access. Stay connected to everything happening in our community, from breaking news to event coverage and weather alerts, anytime at discoverestevan.com.
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1: Wednesday night baseball is in full swing across the region. U11 teams hit the field at 6 p.m. across multiple diamonds. U13 action features PTW taking on Redverse, while TSNM also plays at Cactus Park. In U15, both of the teams are in action at Cactus Park. All games begin at 6 p.m. with the exception of the U18 Brewers and Cardiff doubleheader at Lynn Prime Park starting at 6 and 8. 10 dancers are closing an important chapter after this year's recital at the Druitt School of Dance in Estevan, wrapping up years of training that began in early childhood. The milestone event highlights not only performance skills, but personal growth and confidence built over time. Lori Gay Druitt Galloway, owner and director of Druitt School of Dance, says seeing those dancers reach this stage is something special.
6: We have 10 graduates. I get emotional from pride with all of them, but when you've been there for 15 years, first of all, holding their hands in the circle when they're just wee ones, and then all of a sudden you look up and they're pirouetting on stage and dancing their heart out, it goes by in a blink. And I really treasure the years teaching them and watching them grow into lovely young ladies.
1: Up next, the studio will shift focus to summer programming in August, welcoming both returning students and newcomers looking to get involved in dance. 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
1: The forecast is still doing a bit of everything. Today sits at 20 degrees with a mix of sun and cloud and a chance of showers, plus a risk of a thunderstorm. Tonight drops to 9 degrees with early showers clearing overnight and some fog patches developing. Thursday improves to 22 degrees. Friday jumps to 27 and sunshine. Saturday heats right up to 32. And Sunday cools back to 23 with cloudy skies and more shower chances. A little bit of summer, a little bit don't get too comfortable. 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
7: Today is 22 degrees with a mix of sun and cloud and showers still in the mix. Tonight falls to 9 degrees with early showers before clearing overnight. Thursday looks better at 22 degrees with more sunshine breaking through. And Friday brings the real payoff at 27 and full sun. It's a slow but steady climb toward nicer weather. For the latest forecast anytime, head to discoverestevan.com. 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
3: It's a bit of everything out there today at 20 degrees with a mix of sun and cloud and a decent chance of showers. Tonight cools to 9 degrees with rain early before things clear up overnight. Thursday improves to 22 degrees and Friday finally delivers sunshine and 27. The forecast is slowly getting its act together, just in time for some weekend fun. For the full 5-day forecast, head to discoverestevan.com. 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

0: Two Punks in Love, that's Bulow. And I'm Ken O'Neill. Chapel Roan's Good Luck Babe next. If you could ask your pet one question and get an honest answer, what would it be? The top questions people wanted answered are you happy? Do you like your life? And do you understand what I'm saying to you? Others get a little more emotional with, do you actually like me? And what's your favorite thing that we do together? Walk. Which is absolutely adorable. Pet owners are looking for answers to bigger mysteries, too. Like, do you ever judge me? Are you plotting something? That's my cat. And most of us are afraid to ask, which family member is your favorite? Yeah, I don't want to ask that one. The answer might not be the one I want to hear.
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2: Estevan's long-term care project is moving into provincial review stage. Researchers in the region are studying rare fossils that shed light on ancient environments, and local minor baseball action is keeping Diamonds busy this evening. We'll bring you the full stories at the top of the hour.
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1: Wednesday, June 3rd, and while the sunshine has people thinking about summer holidays, there's still plenty of work getting done across the Southeast. I'm Lois Beaver with your local news update. A Saskatchewan research team is working near Estevan and Roche-Percy this week, studying fossils from about 60 million years ago. The project brings together students and scientists from the University of Regina, University of Saskatchewan, and the Royal Saskatchewan Museum. University of Regina PhD student Caitlin Lindblatt says some of those ancient species are unlike anything alive today.
2: So our two big reptiles that we have in Estevan and Roche-Percy at this time are crocodiles, or relatives of modern crocodilians, and a funny little reptile called a champsosaur. The name means crocodile lizard. They basically look like if you cross a lizard and a crocodile, if you want to imagine a lizard trying to be a crocodile. That's kind of what these guys look like. Champsosaurs are cool in that they have no modern relatives. Today they are completely extinct.
1: Researchers say the findings show the region was once a warm, swampy environment and highlight the ancient history beneath southeast Saskatchewan. The coffee talk hosted by the Estevan Chamber of Commerce focused in on the coal mining industry early today. Speaking on the state of energy production in Saskatchewan, Executive Director Becky Cassidy says there was a lot of interest from the public.
3: Well, I think that there's lots of talk about things going on both at SaskPower and the coal mine right now, just with what's happening within the government and decisions that are being made. And I think people are very concerned about the economic impact of any change in a city that has so many employees that work both for SaskPower and for the coal mines.
1: The talk featured three mining employees from a local mine who discussed the industry. The CFIA says it will not be moving ahead with new traceability requirements for cattle and bison producers. CFIA National Manager of Livestock Traceability Programs, Heather Brown, says they are still committed to advancing a revised livestock traceability regulatory package with industry-supported measures.
4: Our plan is to move forward with the regulatory package, but only bringing in requirements or regulatory requirements for those other livestock species. So goats, cervids, and sheep, and as well as some pig traceability amendments.
1: Once again, the CFIA says it will not move ahead with new traceability requirements for cattle producers following industry feedback. When the story continues after the newscast ends, you'll find it waiting for you at discoverestevan.com, your home for local news, weather, and everything Southeast Saskatchewan.
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1: All age groups are on the field tonight as local baseball continues. U11 games get underway at 6 p.m. and U13 PGW meets Redverse, while TSNM also take the field at Cactus Park. U15 again sees both of the teams competing at Cactus Park. Most games start at 6 p.m. with U18 play wrapping up the night as the Brewers host Carnduff in a doubleheader at 6 and 8. The annual recital of the Druid School of Dance continues to be one of Estevan's largest stage productions, with more than 150 performers involved this year. Many dancers took part in multiple routines, showcasing a wide range of styles and experience levels. Druid School of Dance owner and director Lori K. Druids Galloway says the process behind the production is both fast-paced and rewarding.
5: I start planning the show over Christmas break all the time, so I don't usually start my choreography with the students until second week in March, and then the students have 11 weeks then to learn it all and to clean the numbers. And I just found this year they were so energetic and happy to be into it. They loved the theme.
1: The studio will now take a short break before returning in August with summer dance programs and registration for the upcoming season. Got scores, stats, or standout moments? Share your updates anytime on the Discover Estevan app.
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1: The forecast is still doing a bit of everything. Today sits at 20 degrees with a mix of sun and cloud and a chance of showers, plus a risk of a thunderstorm. Tonight drops to 9 degrees with early showers clearing overnight and some fog patches developing. Thursday improves to 22 degrees. Friday jumps to 27 and sunshine. Saturday heats right up to 32. And Sunday cools back to 23 with cloudy skies and more shower chances. A little bit of summer, a little bit, don't get too comfortable. Keep Discover Estevan app handy for all the updates.
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5: Today is 22 degrees with a mix of sun and cloud and showers still in the mix. Tonight falls to 9 degrees with early showers before clearing overnight. Thursday looks better at 22 degrees with more sunshine breaking through. And Friday brings the real payoff at 27 and full sun. It's a slow but steady climb toward nicer weather. For the latest forecast anytime, head to discoverestevan.com. 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
1: Discover Estevan weather.
7: It's a bit of everything out there today at 20 degrees with a mix of sun and cloud and a decent chance of showers. Tonight cools to 9 degrees with rain early before things clear up overnight. Thursday improves to 22 degrees and Friday finally delivers sunshine and 27. The forecast is slowly getting its act together, just in time for some weekend fun. For the full 5-day forecast, head to discoverestevan.com. I'm Lois Fever.
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0: David Guetta, Teddy Swims, and Tones and I, all together with Gone, Gone, Gone next. I'm Ken O'Neill. Toronto Blue Jays kept up, but they couldn't win last night. 4-3 was the final against Atlanta. The streak is going the wrong way again. Three losses in a row. The same two teams again tonight with two more road games before playing at home on Friday.
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2: Researchers near Estevan are uncovering rare amber that's shedding light on life after the dinosaurs. The chamber is turning attention to the local mining sector during a coffee talk event, and minor baseball teams are set for a full slate of games across the southeast. More on these stories coming up at the top of the hour.
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0: 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CHSN is a proud part of Golden West. 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
1: Wednesday, June 3rd has arrived, and while farmers race to finish seeding and the city settles into summer mode, I'm Lois Fever with your local news update and the stories making headlines across the Southeast. A multi-institution research team is working in Estevan area this week, studying rare fossils from just after the dinosaurs' extinction. The project includes students and scientists from the University of Regina, University of Saskatchewan, and the Royal Saskatchewan Museum. PhD student Caitlin Lindblad says one of their most important finds is showing up in large amounts.
2: So one of the main fossils we find Estevan, which was pretty exciting for us, is amber. So fossilized tree resin. So if you ever cut a pine tree and get that sticky ooze coming out, that is buried and hardens. That basically turns to amber, and that's what we're finding here. And we don't find many amber deposits. So there's a few, for a couple from the States, one from Asia, and that's about it. And we're finding tons of amber in here.
1: Researchers say the material is helping them better understand ancient environments during a key moment in Earth's history. The Estevan Chamber of Commerce Coffee Talk focused on the mining sector earlier today and the impact it has on the community. Executive Director Becky Cassidy on why they decided to focus on the industry.
3: Today we did a coffee talk on coal mining. The spirit of Coffee Talk for the Chamber of Commerce is really about celebrating and promoting the different businesses and things that really impact the economy here within the city of Estevan. So we thought, why not bring in people to speak about coal?
1: The Chamber invited three local union mine workers out to discuss the industry with an Estevan audience. The Canadian Food Inspection Agency says it will not move ahead with new traceability requirements for cattle and bison producers following industry feedback. CFIA National Manager of Livestock Traceability Programs, Heather Brown.
4: CFIA has carefully considered the feedback from all the industry stakeholders and associations that we've heard during the pause regarding the proposed amendments. And we've heard what the beef cattle producers are saying about burden and extra regulations and extra burden. And so we will not be introducing any new burden or any new sort of regulatory burden for cattle producers.
1: The CFIA is moving ahead with traceability updates for sheep, goats, and pig industries. For the latest updates, storm coverage, local news, sports, and community stories as they happen, make discoverestevan.com your first stop. It's local news that lives where you do.
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1: It's a busy Wednesday night on local diamonds with all age groups in action. U11 games are scheduled across several fields, all starting at 6 p.m. In U13, PTW faces Redverse, while TSNM is also in action at Cactus Park with 6 o'clock starts. At the U15 level, both squads are on the field at Cactus Park. U18 wraps up the night with the Brewers taking on Cardiff in a doubleheader at Lynn Prime Park, starting at 6 and 8 p.m. The Druid School of Dance wrapped up its 43rd annual Spotlight on the Stars recital in Estevan this weekend, bringing together more than 150 dancers for the production Showbiz Sensation. The show highlighted months of preparation and strong support from the community. Druid School of Dance director Lori Gay Druids Galloway says the response from audiences stood out this year.
5: When I saw so many people from the afternoon show come up backstage and want to buy tickets, if there were any for the evening as well, and they'd already seen it once, I know that they must have really enjoyed it. From a dance teacher's perspective and someone who works so hard for this show for the children, I mean, it really did make my heart full because I know that they're doing their job and I'm doing my job.
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1: The forecast is still doing a bit of everything. Today sits at 20 degrees with a mix of sun and cloud and a chance of showers, plus a risk of a thunderstorm. Tonight drops to 9 degrees with early showers clearing overnight and some fog patches developing. Thursday improves to 22 degrees. Friday jumps to 27 and sunshine. Saturday heats right up to 32. And Sunday cools back to 23 with cloudy skies and more shower chances. A little bit of summer, a little bit, don't get too comfortable. Keep Discover Estevan app handy for all the updates.
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0: BTS and Swim coming up. I'm Ken O'Neill. Happy Wednesday. Today is National Leave Work Early Day. And if you're looking for an excuse to bolt, I've got a few suggestions. This might get you out. How about a home emergency like, you know, a pipe burst or my dog did something gross? Maybe a dental emergency or could be a doctor's appointment. Wouldn't it be nice if you could just say, I've attended enough meetings today, I need to go home.
1: We know you're doing it.
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21: Today is 22 degrees with a mix of sun and cloud and showers still in the mix. Tonight falls to 9 degrees with early showers before clearing overnight. Thursday looks better at 22 degrees with more sunshine breaking through. And Friday brings the real payoff at 27 and full sun. It's a slow but steady climb toward nicer weather. For the latest forecast anytime, head to discoverestevan.com. 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

The Weeknd earned it. I'm Ken O'Neill. Justin Bieber's speed demon is next. Okay, don't say we didn't warn you about this. If you still haven't completed your 2026 census, Statistics Canada workers have now started calling and visiting homes to follow up. Enumerators carry official ID and can help you complete the form. Under the Statistics Act,

0: refusing to participate or providing false information can result in fines up to $500. For obstructing a census worker, you could be nailed with fines up to $1,000.
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8: It's a bit of everything out there today at 20 degrees with a mix of sun and cloud and a decent chance of showers. Tonight cools to 9 degrees with rain early before things clear up overnight. Thursday improves to 22 degrees and Friday finally delivers sunshine and 27. The forecast is slowly getting its act together, just in time for some weekend fun. For the full 5-day forecast, head to discoverestevan.com. 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

0: 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I'm Ken O'Neill. 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
2: A rare fossil discovery near Estevan is drawing attention from scientists across Saskatchewan. CFIA is walking back proposed cattle traceability changes following industry feedback, and dancers are wrapping up a lively season on stage in Estevan. 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
1: Wednesday, June 3rd, and whether you're in the field, at the office, or just enjoying a taste of summer weather, I'm Lois Fever with your local news update and the latest from around the Southeast. Researchers working near Estevan are uncovering rare fossils that are helping fill gaps in what scientists know about life after the dinosaurs. The field team includes both undergraduate and graduate students conducting hands-on research. University of Regina PhD student Caitlin Lindblad says even the smallest finds can be significant.
2: From sampling amber in the last year, we've been lucky enough to find a complete mite, so those tiny little insects in amber. He's really, really small, about a quarter of a millimeter long, so he's like the first insect that we found in amber from this area, and it represents the oldest, this particular family of mites. It's the oldest.
1: Finds like these are rare and are helping researchers better understand early insect life. The morning featured some recognition for the coal mining industry at the Estevan Chamber of Commerce's Coffee Talk. Union workers for the mines got to speak from center stage, says Executive Director Becky Cassidy.
3: We had three members from the United Mine Workers Association of Local 7606 come in and talk a little bit about coal mining itself, how the coal mine works from the bones up, the economic impact that the coal mine has on our community, and a little bit more on the technical side of coal mining.
1: Cassidy says the mines do a lot, both for Estevan's economy and for helping out local organizations. While cattle and bison producers won't see any new traceability rules, other livestock sectors will. CFIA National Manager of Livestock Traceability Programs, Heather Brown, says sheep, goats, cervids, and pigs will see updated requirements, including new identification and reporting measures.
4: Goats and cervids don't have even identification, and the pig sector wanted some changes to their regulations that already exist.
1: The agency says those changes are aimed at strengthening disease response and marketing access. Stay connected to everything happening in our community, from breaking news to event coverage and weather alerts, anytime at discoverestevan.com.
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1: Wednesday night baseball is in full swing across the region. U11 teams hit the field at 6 p.m. across multiple diamonds. U13 action features PTW taking on Redverse, while TSNM also plays at Cactus Park. In U15, both of the teams are in action at Cactus Park. All games begin at 6 p.m. with the exception of the U18 Brewers and Cardiff doubleheader at Lynn Prime Park starting at 6 and 8. 10 dancers are closing an important chapter after this year's recital at the Druitt School of Dance in Estevan, wrapping up years of training that began in early childhood. The milestone event highlights not only performance skills, but personal growth and confidence built over time. Lori Gay Druitt's Galloway, owner and director of Druitt School of Dance, says seeing those dancers reach this stage is something special.
5: We have 10 graduates. I get emotional from pride with all of them, but when you've been there for 15 years, first of all, holding their hands in the circle when they're just wee ones, and then all of a sudden you look up and they're pirouetting on stage and dancing their heart out, it goes by in a blink. And I really treasure the years teaching them and watching them grow into lovely young ladies.
1: Up next, the studio will shift focus to summer programming in August, welcoming both returning students and newcomers looking to get involved in dance. We want your news and sports scores. 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
1: The forecast is still doing a bit of everything. Today sits at 20 degrees with a mix of sun and cloud and a chance of showers, plus a risk of a thunderstorm. Tonight drops to 9 degrees with early showers clearing overnight and some fog patches developing. Thursday improves to 22 degrees. Friday jumps to 27 and sunshine. Saturday heats right up to 32. And Sunday cools back to 23 with cloudy skies and more shower chances. A little bit of summer, a little bit, don't get too comfortable. Keep Discover Estevan app handy for all the updates.
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0: afternoon. I'm Ken O'Neill. Bruno Mars and his song that spent like 2 months at number one on American Top 40 with Ryan Seacrest coming up next. It's a new year and clean slate for the CFL. Week one is here. It starts tomorrow night with the Alouettes in Hamilton. Friday, we get Winnipeg in Calgary. And Saturday, the Elks are in Ottawa.
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1: Discover Estevan weather.
14: Today is 22 degrees with a mix of sun and cloud and showers still in the mix. Tonight falls to 9 degrees with early showers before clearing overnight. Thursday looks better at 22 degrees with more sunshine breaking through. And Friday brings the real payoff at 27 and full sun. It's a slow but steady climb toward nicer weather. For the latest forecast anytime, head to discoverestevan.com. I'm Lois Fever.
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0: Mariana's Trench, I Knew You When. I'm Ken O'Neill. Happy Wednesday. Stanley Cup Finals began last night, and after jumping to a 2-0 lead, the Hurricanes had to battle Vegas. The game was tied at 3 after 2 periods. The final 5-4 for Vegas. Game 2 tomorrow night. Game 3 is Saturday night, but then there's a 3-day break before Game 4, which happens next Tuesday. Alex Warren is coming up.
1: So, what do you think about the new bylaw?
2: New bylaw?
1: Bud, where have you been?
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3: Discover Estevan weather.
12: It's a bit of everything out there today at 20 degrees with a mix of sun and cloud and a decent chance of showers. Tonight cools to 9 degrees with rain early before things clear up overnight. Thursday improves to 22 degrees and Friday finally delivers sunshine and 27. The forecast is slowly getting its act together, just in time for some weekend fun. For the full 5-day forecast, head to discoverestevan.com. I'm Lois Fever.
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0: Metric and Gimme Sympathy. Miles Smith is next. We've got a local news update coming at 5. I'm Ken O'Neill. 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
2: Scientists working near Estevan are studying rare amber finds from just after the dinosaur extinction. Local mining takes spotlight at a chamber coffee talk, and minor baseball action is keeping diamonds busy this evening. We'll bring you the full stories at the top of the hour.
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2: Wednesday, June 3rd, and while the sunshine has people thinking about summer holidays, there's still plenty of work getting done across the Southeast. I'm Lois Beaver with your local news update. A Saskatchewan research team is working near Esteban and Roche-Percy this week, studying fossils from about 60 million years ago. The project brings together students and scientists from the University of Regina, University of Saskatchewan, and the Royal Saskatchewan Museum. University of Regina PhD student Caitlin Lindblad says some of those ancient species are unlike anything alive today.
3: So our two big reptiles that we have at Esteban and Roche-Percy at this time are crocodiles, or relatives of modern crocodilians, and a funny little reptile called a champsosaur. The name means crocodile lizard. They basically look like, if you cross a lizard and a crocodile, if you want to imagine a lizard trying to be a crocodile, that's kind of what these guys look like. Champsosaurs are cool in that they have no modern relatives. Today they are completely extinct.
2: Researchers say the findings show the region was once a warm, swampy environment and highlight the ancient history beneath southeast Saskatchewan. The coffee talk hosted by the Esteban Chamber of Commerce focused in on the coal mining industry early today. Speaking on the state of energy production in Saskatchewan, Executive Director Becky Cassidy says there was a lot of interest from the public.
4: Well, I think that there's lots of talk about things going on both at SaskPower and the coal mine right now, just with what's happening within government and decisions that are being made. And I think people are very concerned about the economic impact of any change in a city that has so many employees that work both for SaskPower and for the coal mines.
2: The talk featured three mining employees from a local mine who discussed the industry. The CFIA says it will not be moving ahead with new traceability requirements for cattle and bison producers. CFIA National Manager of Livestock Traceability Programs, Heather Brown, says they are still committed to advancing a revised livestock traceability regulatory package with industry-supported measures.
5: Our plan is to move forward with the regulatory package, but only bringing in requirements or regulatory requirements for those other livestock species. So goats, cervids, and sheep, and as well as some pig traceability amendments.
2: Once again, the CFIA says it will not move ahead with new traceability requirements for cattle producers following industry feedback. When the story continues after the newscast ends, you'll find it waiting for you at discoveresteban.com, your home for local news, weather, and everything Southeast Saskatchewan.
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2: All age groups are on the field tonight as local baseball continues. U11 games get underway at 6 p.m. and U13 PGW meets Redverse, while TSNM also take the field at Cactus Park. U15 again sees both of the teams competing at Cactus Park. Most games start at 6 p.m. with U18 play wrapping up the night as the Brewers host Carnduff in a doubleheader at 6 and 8. The annual recital of the Druid School of Dance continues to be one of Estevan's largest stage productions, with more than 150 performers involved this year. Many dancers took part in multiple routines, showcasing a wide range of styles and experience levels. Druid School of Dance owner and director Lori K. Druids Galloway says the process behind the production is both fast-paced and rewarding.
6: I start planning the show over Christmas break all the time, so I don't usually start my choreography with the students until second week in March, and then the students have 11 weeks then to learn it all and to clean the numbers. And I just found this year they were so energetic and happy to be into it. They loved the theme.
2: The studio will now take a short break before returning in August with summer dance programs and registration for the upcoming season. Got scores, stats, or standout moments? Share your updates anytime on the Discover Esteban app.
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2: The forecast is still doing a bit of everything. Today sits at 20 degrees with a mix of sun and cloud and a chance of showers, plus a risk of a thunderstorm. Tonight drops to 9 degrees with early showers clearing overnight and some fog patches developing. Thursday improves to 22 degrees. Friday jumps to 27 and sunshine. Saturday heats right up to 32. And Sunday cools back to 23 with cloudy skies and more shower chances. A little bit of summer, a little bit don't get too comfortable. Keep Discover Esteban app handy for all the updates.
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0: the new Olivia Rodrigo is up in just a sec. I'm Ken O'Neill. I've been lucky enough to spend time in Palm Springs, and they just set a new Guinness World Record. 1,037 people dressed as Marilyn Monroe and gathered beneath the city's giant Forever Marilyn 26-foot statue. The event was held to celebrate Monroe's 100th birthday. The new record shattered the previous number of 254 Marilyn lookalikes. Marilyn Monroe died of a drug overdose in 1962 when she was only 36 years old.
1: We know you're doing it.
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11: Today is 22 degrees with a mix of sun and cloud and showers still in the mix. Tonight falls to 9 degrees with early showers before clearing overnight. Thursday looks better at 22 degrees with more sunshine breaking through. And Friday brings the real payoff at 27 and full sun. It's a slow but steady climb toward nicer weather. For the latest forecast anytime, head to discoverestevan.com. I'm Lois Fever.
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You're never that far away from another local news update. We've got one in about half an hour. I'm Ken O'Neill. Justin Bieber, here's Ghost.

0: I'm Ken O'Neill. That's Tate McRae. Lady Gaga featuring Doechii and Runaway is next. The FIFA World Cup begins in what? Something like 9 days. And at this point, Canadian ticket sales aren't going quite as well as organizers had hoped. No surprise, they're looking at charging $3,000 or more per ticket. Same for these watch parties that they're holding. The prices are nuts. Now, the question is, do they start dropping the prices so there's no empty seats in the arenas? They're not answering that question yet.
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2: Hey!
1: She's got a bit of a mean streak.
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1: And I swear, she's a little...
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1: Oh, thank you.
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4: It's summer. The sun is shining. The kids are playing. And Shatter is back.
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8: It's a bit of everything out there today at 20 degrees with a mix of sun and cloud and a decent chance of showers. Tonight cools to 9 degrees with rain early before things clear up overnight. Thursday improves to 22 degrees and Friday finally delivers sunshine and 27. The forecast is slowly getting its act together, just in time for some weekend fun. For the full 5-day forecast, head to discoverestevan.com. I'm Lois Fever.
9: 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No matter what.

0: From Medicine Hat, that's Mackenzie Porter. And these days, I'm Ken O'Neill. Ed Sheeran, Azizam, is coming up next. And don't miss the local news update at 6.
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0: Here's a quick look at what's coming up in your local news.
2: Researchers near Estevan are uncovering rare amber that's shedding light on life after the dinosaurs. The chamber is turning attention to the local mining sector during a coffee talk event, and minor baseball teams are set for a full slate of games across the southeast. More on these stories coming up at the top of the hour.
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